East Tennessee's own WDVX. That was Sunvault with Kaleidosphere. Kristone Kingfish Ingram with She Calls Me Kingfish. Living It Up Down in Texas from Billy F. Gibbons. And Jesse Dayton with Whole Lotta Rosie. 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This is Nina in here with you this evening. I've got the new single coming right up from Winona. Here's Kentucky Queen on East Tennessee's own WDVX.

East Tennessee's own WDVX Charlie Crockett with One-Eyed Jack. Willie Carlisle from his upcoming album, The Universal Bubba, with Marlboro Vinyasa, One True Love from the O'Kanes, and Winona kicking things off with her new single, Kentucky Queen. 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You can also subscribe to Holler RE Newsletter. This is Nita in here with you today. I've got new music coming right up from Gray Delisle. She'll be joining us for the Big Plate at Barley's on November 6th. In addition to being a singer, she's also the voice of Daphne from Scooby-Doo. Here's Gray Delisle with There's the Door on East Tennessee's Own WDVX.

East Tennessee's own WDVX. That was Trey Hensley and Del McCurry with Gonna Lay Down My Old Guitar from the Delmore Brothers tribute album. East Tennessee's own Handsome and the Humbles with Knoxville Lights, recorded live at Tennessee Shines on the Bijou Theater stage back in August of 2025. Darwin Diego with How's My Drinkin'? And Gray DeLisle starting things off with There's the Door. She'll be joining us for the big plate at Barley's on November 6th. WDVX thanks the Tennessee Theater in downtown Knoxville for their support as they welcome the return of Drew and Ellie Holcomb for their annual Valentine's Day weekend concert Saturday, February 12th. 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This is Nita in here with you. It's just about time for me to make room for Johnny Mack. He's coming up at 9 with Johnny Mack's Friday Night Blues Attack. We're going to kick it all off with the new single from Richard Thompson. Here's Sorcerer's

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1: 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Good evening. Welcome to Johnny Mac's Friday Night Blues Attack. 6 hours of the best in the blues, old and new, till 3 o'clock in the morning Eastern Time, and taking your request at 865-544-1029. The Smoky Mountain Blues Society is a longtime supporter of WDVX and a sponsor of Johnny Mac's Friday Night Blues Attack. They're a 501c3 nonprofit affiliated with the Blues Foundation in Memphis, and they've been keeping the blues alive in East Tennessee for 31 years. Their website, SmokyMountainBlues.org, has a calendar with listings for local blues shows, weekly blues jams, and more. Their Facebook page has a lot of the same information. The ever-popular River Blues Cruise on the Star of Knoxville will conclude its season on Sunday, October 11th, featuring Long Tall Deb and Colin John. We sail on the Star of Knoxville, which is docked at Volunteer Landing in beautiful downtown Knoxville. They begin boarding at 3:15 in the afternoon and sail from 4 o'clock until 7. The cruises are very popular and have a tendency to sell out, so I recommend you order your tickets in advance by calling the Tennessee Riverboat Company at 865-525-7827, or you can order online at tnriverboat.com. 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On Sunday, November 15th, it's the annual Sarah Jordan Birthday Bash at Blue Tick Tavern in Maryville, Tennessee, and then the annual holiday party, also at Blue Tick Tavern in Maryville, will take place on Sunday, December 11th. If you want any more information about the Blues Society, check out that website, SmokyMountainBlues.org. 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Going to kick off tonight with a few new blues releases. This one just came out today. Christopher Wise and the Tellers, Naptown Blues, songs of Leroy Carr and Scrapper Blackwell, who were a very popular duo back in the 1920s and 30s. Leroy on piano and Scrapper Blackwell on guitar. Both of those guys could sing. Here's Christopher Wise and the Tellers with You Got to Reap What You Sow.
2: I hear something, baby, I want you to know.

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1: 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This is the horn section. It's the budget operation today, you know.

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0: Johnny Mack's Friday Night Blues Attack on East Tennessee's own WDVX. Nick Gravedetti's from a CD that came out about a year or maybe a little more ago, last things he ever recorded. Nick Gravedetti's was born on the 2nd in 1938 and went to Blues Heaven in just last year, 2024. The CD is called Rogue Blues. As I say, it hasn't been out too terribly long, and that was Poor Boy. Nick did a whole lot of different, was with different bands and worked with a lot of different artists during his career, but he's best known for being the singer in the Electric Flag, Michael Bloomfield's band. And we'll be hearing more from Nick a little later tonight after 10 o'clock. Danielle Miralia, I'm not sure how to pronounce her last name, Turtle Blues, Miraglia. I mess it up every time I try to say it. Etta Baker. Etta Baker with Taj Mahal on an instrumental version of Crow Jane. Mick Colasa from his latest release, Blue to the Bone with Bourbon and You, featuring Jeff Jensen on guitar and Rick Steff on keyboards. Donna Harula from Cold Feet, her new release, with an instrumental called On My Way Home. Cedar County Cobras with Ruby Red. Their new CD is called Sinners and Saints, and Cedar County Cobras are Tom Spielbauer and April Dirks. April sang lead on that song, Ruby Red. Mitch Woods from a new one, A Night in New Orleans, live and solo at Snug Harbor, and we heard Blue Monday. Steve Howell, Dan Sumner, and Jason Weinheimer with Don't Get Around Much Anymore. Their CD, I Don't Mind, will be released on the 13th of October. Starting off the extra long, extra good blues set, Christopher Wise and the Tellers with You Got to Reap What You Sow. It's a new release, and it's called Naptown Blues, Songs of Leroy Carr and Scrapper Blackwell. WDVX presents the final Summer Nights concert series and radio show of the year at Yeehaw Brewing in Knoxville for a night of Nashville rockabilly and honky-tonk with former BR5 49 member Chuck Mead and his Grassy Knoll Boys and special guest East Tennessee's own The Royal Hounds. Wednesday, October 14th, the doors open at 6 and the show begins at 7. 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If you'd like to make requests, the number here is 865-544-1029. Here's Lightnin' Hopkins. This is a story song that Lightnin' likes to tell, and so the first part of it is going to be Lightnin' setting up the story and followed by some musical accompaniment. Mr. Lightnin' Hopkins.
1: Woo! Excuse me, miss, for asking you this, but who may your good man be? Sugar. I know I'm a funny looking fella. Ooh, but if I clean up, won't you have a little pity on me? That's what I'm talking about, at the Astro. I'm the man that is the Lightnin' Hopkins. I tell you what I done. I rode old T-Mall fool until I decided that I would buy me a Cadillac. Look at you. I went a long way with that T-Mall. I saved pennies by pennies to get to pay a down payment on me a Cadillac. Nobody like Paul Lightnin' when he drive up in that T-Mall, you know how to act? Look at me and look off. I'd get me two bits worth of gasoline, I'd drive on. Yeah, I'd drive on. But you know, I don't know how it happened. One day I got lucky. I got me a Cadillac, black Cadillac with white wall tires, I'm sitting up in there, I'm black, white teeth and white eyes. Yes, I did. I decided I'm gonna drive my Cadillac.
2: Listen, who?
1: That ain't Lightning. I said, toot toot. I am, but I just blew back at him, let him know it is. Every stop sign I'd get there, I wanted somebody to be standing there to see that I had changed that T-Mobile into a Cadillac. So, last one day I drove up to the old stop sign there, and it was a pretty beautiful little girl standing up there talking to one of them slick cats, you know. He was throwing a little chain around his finger. He was telling her something at all times. When she see that pretty Cadillac, I squatted down, you know. He looked over and he seen that it was, you understand what I might say, well, yeah, it's a fish for her. He turned his back and went away. She said, hey, mister, how far you going there? I said, oh, kid, I'm going pretty good pieces. Why? Could I ride with you just about, you know, another block or two? She said, I would like to. I said, oh, get in. I said, you going? I asked him, I said, you going, miss? No, I let him stand. I'm glad of my Cadillac. Drove up to a coffee house. I said, nah, I want me a cup of coffee. I pulled over to the side. I said, darling, come on in here, let's drink a cup of coffee. And what's that you want to go out with? She said, well, wait a minute, such a beautiful car. See, you're such a nice person. I said, look, so let me show you something. She pulled out a driving license. She said, nah, I've got my driving license. And I know you're not scared to trust me. I just want to make one block. Just about time you drink that coffee. Well, I'll be right back. And you know what? That made me feel good because it just looked like I'd been knowing it all the time, could trust her, you know. I said, okay, let's go ahead. She slid on the wheel and I got out. So she made that block and went right back to that bar I was whistling. Just as she got there, I thought about it when I ordered my coffee. I said, I said, wait a minute. I said, now, nah, man, trust that much money. Woman, don't know anything about it. She lied to be thinking, I'd run down there. I'm gonna make that block, you understand, and catch it before she leave. I said, now, nah, she could be gonna pick up that guy. And when I, there she was, he getting in, I said, hold it! I said, well, you know, a rubber on wheel is faster than rubber on heel. So I'm sure it put him down. I'm trying to catch this guy, you know, and the girl. But what had me so bad, she done slide over and he getting on the wheel. And when I got up to the scene, just about close enough, I could holler at him. Whoa, baby. Please come on back. Oh, you got something of mine. I sure do like, that's my black Cadillac and moaning. My black Cadillac and moaning. Yeah, my black Cadillac. 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

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I don't want to get no tickets. She said, step on this thing. She said, this fast is good. I don't want to ride this Cadillac. He said, well, I'm going to let the hammer down. He said, well, if you see a red light, run over it and get a ticket. 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He said, I had to make a bridge. That thing wide open. 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

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Sue Foley, from a recent release from her, an acoustic release, One Guitar Woman, Motherless Child Blues. Sonny Terry in East Tennessee's Own, Brownie McGee with Man Ain't Nothing But a Fool. Brownie on guitar and vocals and Sonny Terry on the blues harp. Furry Lewis with John Henry. Robert Lockwood Jr., Little Boy Blue. Roosevelt Sykes on piano and vocals with St. James Infirmary. And Lightnin' Hopkins started to set off with Big Car Blues, recorded live. 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The request line here is 865-544-1029. I mentioned earlier that Nick Graviditti's, the singer and songwriter, was born on the 2nd, 1938. He's featured on this tune, backed up by Harvey Mandel on guitar. This is a live recording of Buried Alive in the Blues.

0: Well, die, sucker! 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Yeah, yeah. Yeah, yeah.
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She told Papa.

Johnny Mack's Friday Night Blues Attack on East Tennessee's own WDVX. Magic Sam Blues Band with I feel so good, I want a boogie, with Mighty Joe Young on rhythm guitar. Johnny Guitar Watson with one of Frank Zappa's favorite singles, 3 Hours Past Midnight. A couple of tunes from Anson Funderburg and the Rockets. There was a instrumental in there featuring Anson Funderburg down at JJ's, and then before that, Tell Me What Have I Done Wrong with Sam Myers, Anson Funderburg. Fenton Robinson did Tell Me What's the Reason. The Electric Flag with Killing Floor featuring Nick Gravanides on vocals. Nick was born on the 2nd in 1938. Michael Bloomfield on guitar. I don't have everybody down here that played. Oh, Buddy Miles. That's who I was trying to think of. Buddy Miles played drums in the Electric Flag. Starting off the set, Nick Gravanides with Harvey Mandel on guitar, Tracy Nelson on background vocals, Corky Siegel on blues harp, and Sam Lee on the drums with Buried Alive in the Blues. That's a song that Nick Gravanides wrote for Janis Joplin, and that was a live version of that tune. 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

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Johnny Mac's Friday Night Blues Attack, Barrel House Chuck, and Kim Wilson's Blues All-Stars with I'm Leaving You. Barrel House Chuck on the keyboards, Kim Wilson on blues, harp, and vocals, backed up by Billy Flynn on guitar, Larry Taylor on bass, and Richard Bigfoot Innes on the drums. Big Walter Horton and Carrie Bell with Christine, featuring Eddie Taylor on guitar. Little Walter Jacobs with Last Night, backed up by Robert Lockwood Jr., and Luther Tucker on guitars, Willie Dixon on bass, and Fred Below on the drums. Bo Diddley, featuring Little Walter on blues harp with I'm a Man. Ruth Brown, Mama, He Treats Your Daughter Mean. Queen of the Blues, Coco Taylor with Come to Mama. And Sapphire, the Uppity Blues Women, started off the set with Middle-Aged Blues Boogie, featuring Gay Adignabola on lead vocals. WDVX remains on the air thanks to listener donations and support from the Knoxville Ice Bears professional hockey team, playing home games for their 25th season at the Civic Coliseum downtown through early April 2027 against SPHL opponents, including two new teams. Season ticket memberships are available. KnoxvilleIceBears.com for information. The season kicks off, home game anyway, Friday, October 16th, 2 weeks from tonight, versus the Ice Bears versus the Evansville Thunderbolts at 7:30. 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The request line here is 865-544-1029. I probably have just the blues song that you want to hear, but if not, I'll bring it with me next week. To prove my point, last week, a very complimentary to me listener phoned in wanting to hear some John Mayall, and I didn't have any with me. So, like I said, I brought it in tonight. Here's John Mayall and Eric Clapton from the classic Blues Breakers release with All Your Love.

supposed to say? Chicka chicka what? 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You'll be alright. This one's called Room to Move. One, two, one, two, three.

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1: Johnny Mack's Friday Night Blues Attack on East Tennessee's own WDVX 89.9. Magic Slim, and the Teardrops, featuring John McDonald on vocals with a Junior Wells tune, Come On In This House. Of course, a live recording of that. A couple of tunes from the Butterfield Blues Band, the instrumental Work Song, and I Got a Mind to Give Up Living. Both of those tunes featured Paul Butterfield on blues harp, Michael Bloomfield, and Elvin Bishop on guitar, and Mark Naftalin on keyboards. Had a request for some John Mayall, so we had a couple of tunes there. John Mayall and the Blues Breakers, a live version of Room to Move that featured John Mark on guitar and Johnny Allman on saxophone. Of course, John Mayall on blues harp and vocals. And starting off the extra long, extra good blues set by request, John Mayall and Eric Clapton from the Blues Breakers album with All Your Love, featuring John McVie on bass guitar. The Smoky Mountain Blues Society preserves and promotes blues music along with fostering unity among all people. They offer programs for veterans and have a blues in the schools program as well as concerts at local venues. On Sunday, October 11th, it's the River Blues Cruise with Long Tall Deb and Colin John aboard the Star of Knoxville Riverboat. More information can be found at smokymountainblues.org/events. 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Want to mention, some of the recent videos that you'll find there. Jay Clark, Michael Reno Harrell, and the Gladstone Family Band, among many others. The request line is 865-544-1029. Up next, here's Irvin Charles and Derek O'Brien on guitar with Born in Louisiana.

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Johnny Mac's Friday Night Blues deck, Zora Young with C.C. Ryder. Shirley Johnson did For You, My Love, featuring Johnny B. Moore and Rockin' Johnny Bergen on guitars and Roosevelt Purifoy on keyboards. Johnny Johnson, who used to be Chuck Berry's piano player, Tangeray from Johnny. He was on piano and vocals, backed up by Keith Richards, Joey Spampanato, Steve Jordan on drums, Joey was on bass, and Bernie Worrell on keyboards, and all those guys sang backup vocals with Johnny. Professor Longhair recorded live back in 1978 with Big Chief. Philip Walker and Lonnie Brooks did Boogie Rambler. And starting off the set, Irvin Charles and Derek O'Brien, both those guys on guitars with Born in Louisiana. 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Coming up today at noon at the Visitor Center, the Blue Plate Special features two groups. Well, I'm sorry. It's a double bill with Kirk Fleta and, on the other half of the show, Dustin Ledford and the Chosen Few. On Monday, the 5th, it's Stephen Clare at the Visitor Center. And then next Friday, the 9th of October, it's the WDVX Big Plate live from Barley's featuring Carolina Bluegrass Style. The request line is 865-544-1029. Well, now that it's the 3rd, I've got a whole bunch of birthdays to celebrate, and it'll take me 3 hours to get through all of them. Beginning with Keb Mo. Keb Mo was born on the 3rd in 1951, so he's celebrating his 75th birthday today. Here's Keb with The Old Me Better.

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0: Johnny Mac's Friday Night Blues Attack on East Tennessee's own WDVX. A couple of tunes from Delbert McClinton. Every Time I Roll the Dice and Right to Be Wrong. King of the Blues, Mr. B.B. King with a live version of Baby Get Lost. Larry Davis with How Could You Do It to Me. Billy Branch, out of Chicago, fine harmonica player, singer. Born on the 3rd in 1951. He's celebrating his 71st birthday today. We heard Billy Branch and the SOBs. It's not what you think. It's the Sons of Blues with Nobody But You. That's a little Walter tune, and that featured Giles Corey on guitar. And then Billy did a little Walter tune. Nobody But You was a little Walter tune. Billy Branch did It's a Crazy Mixed Up World, written by John Lee Hooker. And that featured Carl Weathersby on guitar and David Torkanowski on keyboards. Kip Moe started off the extra long, extra good blues set. He, too, is celebrating his 75th birthday today. And we heard a live version of The Worst Is Yet to Come. And starting off the set, The Old Me Better. 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
1: Put your hands together, we're gonna bring Charles Wick Walker back up here. 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We're gonna tell him about the old woman, y'all. Charles

0: Y'all still in the mood?
1: Yeah, in the mood.
0: Are you still in the mood?
1: Yeah, look at all them vibes out there. Look at all the mood. Look at the
0: vibes. Then let me hear you say yeah.
1: So the vibes just filling the room.
0: Let me hear you say yeah. Here we go.

0: 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Thank you.
1: 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Johnny Mac's Friday Night Blues Attack. Some new material right there, new blues for you. Janova Magnus with My Bad Luck Soul. Her new CD is Truth in the Room, the Clear Mountain Sessions. It's a live recording and featured Zach Zunis on guitar and Jim Alfredson on keyboards. Sharon Lewis and Texas Fire, before that with a title cut to one of Sharon's releases, Grown Ass Woman, featuring Roosevelt Purifoy on keyboards. Albert King recorded live with Matchbox Blues. Joe Lewis Walker with I Won't Do That. Steady Rollin' Bob Margolin with Not What You Said Last Night, and starting off the extra long, extra good blues set, Johnny Jones, recorded live with Nothing a Young Girl Could Do, featuring Charles Walker and Fred James on background vocals. Fred was playing rhythm guitar too. 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Yeah, our 29th anniversary will be early next month. Where does the time go, huh? WDVX presents the next Tennessee Shines concert and radio show and WDVX's 29th birthday bash on Wednesday, November 4th at the historic Bijou Theater in beautiful downtown Knoxville, featuring an evening showcasing Bluegrass, The Future Is Now, with live music from Bronwyn, Carson Peters and Iron Mountain, Wyatt Ellison Band, and East Tennessee's own Alex Leach. Doors open at 6 and the show begins at 7. Tickets are at knoxbijou.org and at the Tennessee Theater box office. Thanks to Tennessee Stone, Modelo Especial, Corona Extra, and Old Sevier Market for sponsoring the November 4th Tennessee Shines at the Bijou. The request line here is 865-544-1029. Well, I mentioned that I had a lot of birthdays to celebrate in the last half of the show, and this is a birth anniversary. Steve Ray Vaughan, born on the 3rd, 1954, because as we all know, and some of us remember, he died tragically in 1990. Here's Steve Ray Vaughan in Double Trouble. That's probably the first song everybody heard from them, I assume. Texas Flood.

East Tennessee's own WDVX and Johnny Mack's Friday Night Blues Attack. New stuff right there, the Bone Shakers. I'm not sure if they're out of Detroit or not. I have that impression sometimes. So I have to, should look that up and check. They've got a brand new CD, Pull Up the Roots, and we heard Eat a Peach. The Bone Shakers are Jenny Langer on vocals and Randy Jacobs on guitar. Danielle Nicole from her new release, Fireflies, with Tug of War, featuring her husband, Brandon Miller, on guitar. Danielle plays bass and sings like an angel, too. Deborah Coleman was born on the 3rd in 1956. She passed away 2018, way too soon. And Deborah Coleman, Sue Foley, and Roxanne Povin did an old Etta James and Sugar Pie DeSanto tune, In the Basement. Deborah Coleman Deborah Coleman and the Thrill Seekers recorded live with an Albert Collins tune, Brick, and that featured featured East Tennessee's own Billy Crawford on rhythm guitar. And starting off the extra long, extra good blues set, Stevie Ray Vaughan and Double Trouble. Stevie Ray was born on the 3rd, 1954. We heard from Stevie Ray Vaughan and Double Trouble a live version of Leave My Girl Alone, which was originally a Buddy Guy tune. Buddy was very influential to Stevie Ray. Also from Stevie, The House Is Rockin', and starting off the set, Texas Flood. 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The request line is 865-544-1029. Getting into some new blues releases, and that includes Albert Castilla. His new one is called Grits and Glory, and this tune is called I'm Afraid to Fall Asleep.

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Johnny Mac's Friday Night Blues Attack. Mostly new blues releases in that set. Big Harp George right there from No Shortcuts with Do You Remember, featuring Christopher Kidd Anderson on guitar, his wife Lisa Luchner Anderson on vocals, and Chris Burns on keyboards. Jovin Webb from Son of a Sinner with the Allman Brothers tune Whipping Post. Luther Allison, recorded live in Chicago with Soul Fixin' Man. His son, Bernard Allison, his new CD, Loving You, will be out on the 16th of October. We heard 4 o'clock in the morning, Waiting on You from Bernard Allison. Reverend Raven and West Side Andy with the chain-smoking Altar Boys. Their new one is called Way Back Home, and we heard Fine Woman Blues, Mean Woman Blues. Ben Rice and the PDX Hustle from Fallen Angel with Crushing on the Bartender, and Albert Castilla started the set off from Grits and Glory with I'm Afraid to Fall Asleep. WDVX thanks the Hardin Valley Event Center, 2620 Willow Point Way, for their support as they, along with the Smoky Mountain Blues Society, present an evening of live blues Friday, October 16th, featuring Mark Hummel and the Blues Survivors, which includes Anson Funderburg, Wes Starr on drums, and Joss Minucci on bass. 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The CD is called Road Dog, and this tune is called Real Good Woman.

Johnny Mack's Friday Night Blues Attack on East Tennessee's own WDVX 89.9 FM. Sue Foley with When I Come Back to Ya. Reba Russell Band out of Memphis with Miss Me featuring Wayne Russell on guitar. Debbie Davies with Can't Live Like This No More featuring Duke Robillard on lead guitar and Coco Montoya on rhythm guitar. A couple of tunes from James Harmon. Yo Family Don't Like Me featuring Nathan James on guitar and Gene Taylor on keyboards, and James Harmon Band from a new release. James has passed away a few years ago now. 2 or 3 years ago, I think. The new CD is called Bootlegged in San Luis Obispo, Vets Hall 2000. It's All Right Now from James Harmon Band featuring Nathan James on guitar. I'm a big James Harmon fan, so for me, it's really good news that there have been so many posthumous releases. I'm not exaggerating. I think there's been about 5 different live albums come out since he's passed away. Dustin Arbuckle and the Damnations from their new CD, Fight Like the Devil or Run Like Hell, and we heard Fight Like the Devil. And starting off the extra long, extra good blues set, Mark Hummel All-Stars featuring Anson Funderburk on guitar with Real Good Woman. Mark's new one is Road Dog. He's out on the road promoting it. And as I mentioned earlier, Mark Hummel and the Blues Survivors featuring Anson Funderburk will be playing at the Hardin Valley Event Center. It's a new venue. On Friday, October 16th. And I've seen Mark many times live, and I just wish it wasn't on a Friday night, because I'm going to be here instead of there. 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Thank you. It's not too late to make a request. 865. I'm sorry. Yeah, 865-544-1029. My mind wanders this time of night. Okay. Up next, Tedeschi Trucks Band with Do I Look Worried?

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0: 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Now y'all be like that. 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I don't care what the people are thinking. 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
0: 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I done told y'all I ain't drunk, man. Why y'all do this like that? 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
1: But you're so high.
0: What? 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

0: 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I don't care what the people are thinking. I ain't drunk. I'm just drinking.
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0: 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I want to thank you too. Now let's have a little drink, just me and you. I don't care what the people are thinking. I ain't drunk, I'm just drinking.
1: But you're so high.
0: Who, me? I ain't high, man.
1: But you're so high.
0: How y'all talk about me like that?
1: But you're so high.
0: You gotta mind your own business,
1: son.
0: You ought to watch yourself, too, if you don't understand what I'm saying. I want to tip you, baby, before I go. I'll be back tomorrow night and drink some more. I don't care what the people are thinking. I ain't drunk. I'm just drinking.
1: But you're so high.
0: Oh, no, you the one drunk. Look at your eyes, man.
1: But you're so high.
0: Don't you tell my lady now.

Johnny Mack's Friday Night Blues Attack. Albert Collins with I Ain't Drunk, featuring Mel Brown on rhythm guitar, Johnny B. Gaydon on bass, and the Uptown Horns. Guitar Shorty did Too Late. Willie Kent out of Chicago with Bad Luck, featuring Guy King on lead guitar. Willie was on vocals and bass guitar. Guy King is celebrating his 49th birthday today, born in 1977. We heard Guy King do Devil's Toy, featuring Joe Bonamassa on guitar. And starting off the set, Tedeschi Trucks Band with Do I Look Worried? The Smoky Mountain Blues Society is a longtime supporter of WDVX and a sponsor of Johnny Mac's Friday Night Blues Attack. They're a 501c3 nonprofit affiliated with the Blues Foundation in Memphis, and they've been keeping the blues life in East Tennessee for 31 years. Their website, smokymountainblues.org, has a calendar with listings for local blues shows, weekly blues jams, and more. Their Facebook page has much of the same information. The final River Blues Cruise of the season will happen on Sunday, October 11th, featuring Long Tall Deb and Colin John. We sail on the Star of Knoxville, which is docked at the Volunteer Landing, and the riverboat begins boarding at 3:15 and sails from 4 until 7. The cruises have a tendency to sell out, so I recommend you order your tickets in advance by calling the Tennessee Riverboat Company at 865-525-7827, or you can order online at tnriverboat.com. 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On Friday, October 16th, the Blue Society and Hardin Valley Event Center present Mark Hummel and the Blue Survivors, featuring Anson Funderburg, at the Hardin Valley Event Center. It's a new venue in way west Knoxville. Coming up on Sunday, November 15th, it's the annual Sarah Jordan Birthday Bash. Sarah was the Knoxville's Queen of the Blues. 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That concert will take place at Blue Tick Tavern in Maryville, Tennessee, which is on Broadway, and it's the same place, Blue Tick, where the holiday party will take place on Sunday, December 11th. If you want any more information about the Blues Society, check out that website, smokymountainblues.org. Well, thanks a bunch for tuning in and digging the blues here in the middle of the night. I really appreciate it. Have a great weekend. Stay very safe. And please make a point to join me next Friday night at 9 p.m. Eastern time for 6 hours of the best of the blues. 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

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My name's Grace. I want to thank you for listening in to WDVX tonight. WDVX presents the final Summer Nights Concert Series and Radio Show of the Year at Yeehaw Brewing in Knoxville with former BR549 frontman Chuck Mead and special guests the Royal Hounds Wednesday, October 14th, 6 p.m. Those doors will open. 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

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But don't

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My name's Grace. I want to thank you for listening in to WDVX tonight. 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

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It's time to rise and shine.

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I ask a man with a brown suit on, does the 6 o'clock train stop here?

0: East Tennessee's own WDVX. Good Saturday morning to you. It's time to rise and shine. I'm Alex Leach down here in sunny Florida, watching the sun come up over the ocean here bright and early with my buddy Wyatt Ellis. We're getting ready to head up to Maryland and catch a plane here after a while, after playing some music down here, and hope you're doing mighty swell and having a great weekend. We've got some good live, classic live bluegrass, that is, coming up for you, as always, here on Super Saturday Morning. Jason Carter wrapped up that good set of music there, and we'll get into our first segment of classic live bluegrass in just a minute. Want to mention that WDVX thanks nonprofit International Bluegrass Music Association for their support as they present the 2026 World of Bluegrass Business Conference and Music Festival, October 20th through the 24th. 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World of Bluegrass info and tickets at worldofbluegrass.org. 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
1: Adam 1 and Adam 2. So let's hit it.

0: Jonathan. 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I'm paying him all I can stand.
1: I bet you could.
0: We sure are happy to be here, and we ain't gonna talk a lot because we ain't got a whole lot of time to play for you. So here's an old, sad, pitiful, mournful song that my daughter found that I had to call Ken and tell him about. And, well, then the rest is history. We got in the studio and we cut it. It's been a good one for me. It's on the latest CD, the story tells one called Echo Mountain, and it goes like this.

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Appreciate that a whole lot. That's one called Echo Mountain. She said, Daddy, you recorded that one. I said, yeah, I sure did. It's one called Wear a Red Rose.

0: thank you. That's Kevin Prater, one of our organs. We're getting a drink of water.
1: That's an old Carl Smith song we recorded on the 30 Years of Farming album back about 2001. Let me introduce those right quick that's present and been unaccounted for since we got up here. Hey! Must owe you money. Glad you singled me out. All right. This young man playing the guitar is responsible for this ensemble up here. He is a 6-time Stigma Male Traditional Vocalist of the Year. He's been nominated by the IBMA
0: sometimes.
1: He's been nominated by the IBMA.
0: Tell him we're doing a gospel show at the IBMA this year.
1: Yeah, on Sunday. Yeah. We just got the confirmation on that.
0: Yeah.
1: Yesterday, then.
0: Yesterday.
1: So, if you're coming to the IBMA, we're going to do gospel music Sunday morning out there.
0: You get a free ticket for the week.
1: That means it's a chance for James to repent. I never said that. Anyway, 6-time Stigma Male Traditional Vocalist of the Year, 1/6 of the Powerhouse Group Longview, and honorary Clinch Mountain Boy for Life, one of the most honorary people that I know. And I know him, and you all love him as much as we do. Say hello to James King, would you?

Just a few old memories. Slip them.

y'all so much. All right, as folks, we're going to do you one called 30 Years of Farming. I was listening on the Americana Network the other night. Freddie Smith, the man wrote this song. He was must have been done a live concert in Chicago or something. Anyway, he said, ladies and gentlemen, the next number I'm going to do is 30 Years of Farming. You know, they told me one time that 30 Years of Farming might make a big bluegrass hit. Well, 25 years later, James King made it number one in bluegrass, and here's one called 30 Years of Farming.

East Tennessee's own WDVX. You've been listening to James King, the late, great James King, recorded live at the Gray Fox Festival up in New York back in 2007. Hope you enjoyed that segment this morning, remembering James, and we've got plenty more classic live bluegrass to share with you later on this morning as well. I'm Alex Leach, and it's time to rise and shine. Hope you're having a great weekend. I'm watching the sun come up over the ocean down here in sunny Florida. We played some music down here last night with my buddy Wyatt Ellis, and we're about to catch a plane as soon as the show is over with this morning and head up to Maryland to do some more picking this weekend. So I hope you're having a great weekend yourself. Thanks for tuning in and supporting WDVX. And also, WDVX presents the final Summer Nights Concert Series and Radio Show of the Year at Yeehaw Brewing in Knoxville, with former BR549 frontman Chuck Mead and special guests The Royal Hounds, Wednesday, October 14th. 6 p.m. doors, and the show starts at 7 o'clock. 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

Garza Law and Yeehaw Brewing for their support of WDVX Summer Nights Concert Series. Looking forward to that coming up on October 14th, our final one of the year. Right now, it's back into the bluegrass, and Big Country Bluegrass kicks us off on this next set of music, and it's an old Dave Evans tune. It's called Carry Me Back to the Bluegrass on WDVX. It's time to rise and shine.

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East Tennessee's own WDVX. There's one from Tim Stafford, brand new single featuring Dudley Connell. That's called Typhoon. Hope you enjoyed that one here on this Super Saturday morning. I'm Alex Leach, and it's time to rise and shine. We've got some more classic live bluegrass coming for you straight ahead, and I'm happy to be coming to you from down here in sunny Florida this morning, watching that sunrise over the ocean down here, and just got done picking some music live last night with my good buddy Wyatt Ellis, and we're about to catch a plane on up to Maryland a little bit later on this morning and pick some music up there this weekend as well. Hope you're doing mighty swell and enjoying the music here this morning. 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Well, coming up next on our classic live bluegrass segment this morning, here's one from the Lilly Brothers and Don Stover, a segment from the early 1950s. Some radio transcriptions featuring Mr. B. Lilly, Everett Lilly, and Don Stover. Let's go right to it as we rise and shine on WDVX.

I tell you, Habit, the girl in the blue velvet band. We hope you enjoyed it a lot. Right here's a number B. Lil and myself would like to do. Don Stover kindly taking it all for us. Why did you wonder?

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Don't make me go to bed and I'll be good. Right here's a tune that Bee Lily and myself would like to send out to folks today entitled The Old Man's Story.

Right there you have it, the old man's story. We hope you good neighbors enjoyed the tune there just a whole lot. We're going to call on little Don Stover and his old five-string banjo. Kindly lead off with a little tune here entitled, I Still Write Your Name in the Sand.

0: I think you, Bee Lily, mighty, mighty fine. I still write your name in the sand. Right here's a tune that Bee Lily and myself would like to send out to folks today entitled No Mother Day.
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there you have it, No Mother or Dad. We hope you enjoyed it a whole lot there. We're going to call on little Don Stover to kindly far loose on the old five-string banjo. Right here it is entitled, Cumberland Gap.

I thank you just to hole off there, Don Stover. That's mighty, mighty fine five-string banjo picking her. Well, Don, just for picking that tune so good, you can come back up here and help E. Lily doing a mighty, mighty fine tune here entitled I'd Like to Wander Back to the Old Hometown.

might think you're just a whole lot terribly, Lily, I'd like to wander back to the old hometown. Right here's another tune we'd like to send out to the folks today entitled A Good Old Mountain Dew, Don Stover.

right there you have it. What is a home without love? We're going to call on Don Stover and the old five-string banjo to come in here and do you folks a tune today. Right here it is entitled, We're Going to Have a Big Time Tonight.

0: All right, thank you there, Don Stover. That's mighty, mighty fine picking there. Friends and neighbors, looks like it's him. I'm now on the program. Of course, that's going to call on the Lilly Brothers. A little song here entitled When the Saints Come Marching In.
1: East Tennessee's own WDVX. You've been listening to some classic live bluegrass from the early 1950s. The Lilly Brothers and Don Stover recorded on the air. Some great radio transcriptions right there. That was the last tune of the segment. We're going to have a big time here tonight. Hope you enjoyed that. I'm Alex Leach coming to you from sunny Florida, watching that sun come up over the ocean here before Wyatt Ellis and all of our crew hops on a plane to head up to Maryland later today to pick some music up there. Hope you're having a great weekend. And once again, it's time to rise and shine. 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

She's gonna head right back to Texas. Change her address and the number on her phone.

0: East Tennessee's own WDVX. Wrapping up that set of music right there with one from yours truly, Alex Leach. That one's called Where Does a Little Tear Come From? Recorded that one a few years ago and hope you enjoyed our version of that, of the old George Jones song there. I'm mighty excited to get to be a part of WDVX's 29th birthday bash. It's coming up Wednesday night, November 4th at the historic Bijou Theater in downtown Knoxville. Tennessee Shines, featuring an evening showcasing bluegrass. The future is now. Live music from Bronwyn, Carson Peters and Iron Mountain, Wyatt Ellis and Band, yours truly, Alex Leach. I'm going to be there to play some tunes as well and host the show. Doors open at 6 p.m. Showtime is 7 p.m. Tickets are at knoxbijou.org and at the Tennessee Theater box office. And we greatly appreciate Tennessee Stone, Modelo Especial, Corona Extra, and Old Sevier Market for sponsoring November 4th, Tennessee Shines at the Bijou. Going to be a lot of fun and a lot of hard-driving music being played that night. We hope to see you there as we celebrate our 29th birthday bash. Well, once again, coming to you from down here in sunny Florida, I'm watching the sun coming up over the ocean here, and Wyatt Ellis and crew, we've had a good time playing some music for the folks down here and about to hop on a plane and head up to Maryland here in just a little while and pick some music tonight up there. We're going to get back into some more classic live bluegrass for you right now, and going back to the early 1960s, recorded live for the first time, it's the Darlin' Boys, the Dillards, up next on East Tennessee's own WDVX, Rise and Shine on Super Saturday Morning.
1: What we have been asked to do is to tape one of our sessions. It's all going to go on tape, and the whole thing will be preserved for posterity. Right now, we'll show you just a little dab of what we do. John Hardy.

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I don't know which. This next song that we wanted to do, I think you'll like it. At least I hope you will. It's called The Old Man at the Mill.

We sure do, thank you. In fooling with these old songs, we landed on an old-time favorite that we used to do out on my back porch several years before the Dillards as a group ever came into being. Here's Greencorn.

This song came out on two different labels and sold beautifully everywhere bluegrass fanciers happen to gather, and I'm sure you've all heard it before. It's called The Banjo and the Holler.

Down where we're all from, in the Ozarks, there never was anybody who was anybody that belonged in the Ozarks that didn't have a dog. Maybe about four or five of them laying around under the porch, something you throw dogs, throw bones. And, every now and then they get one of the kids. This is a sort of thing, it's sort of an Ozark syndrome. You get used to this dog bit after you've lived down there a while, and you take them all for granted. This is a good song about a dog. And I've always liked dogs real well and had a pack of them myself. And I never listen to this song without thinking about the words. You don't have to listen to the words if you don't want to, but it's worthwhile. It's called Old Blue.

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Heart Ain't It Hard. We're gonna do one now called Heart Ain't It Hard.

learned to play music, or at least I learned to play music with these guys on my back porch. And actually, hillbilly music, and especially bluegrass, is back porch type music. It loses something in translation, and you're better off if you just stay on a back porch, but you go broke and you get hungry and everything, and you run out of venison, which we did. That's why we're up here. We had a lot of fun on the back porch, though, and we worked out a lot of arrangements. And while we were out there one day, we were playing this tune, and I happened to look out over the side of the porch, and I live on the side of a big holler, and here was a groundhog sitting in the middle of the holler looking at me, and we were busy playing this tune called Groundhog. You don't have to believe that if you don't want to, but it's absolutely true. You'll see why right now. Groundhog.

I forgot to mention that groundhog didn't stay very long, but that didn't have, I don't know if that had any bearing on it, so I didn't think I'd throw it in first. The thing about back porches, and the reason I wanted to mention them a while ago, is that they're good for your creative urge, and they kind of get you in the notion to play. And what we have done, a lot of people, a lot of musicians traveling have trailers and various things. We have a back porch with a wheel on each side and all the comforts of home. And we're going to take this to California with us. Hey, we got all the conveniences, number two wash tub and an old, you know, Maytag washer with somebody's arm in it and all these things you have down there in the country. We're going to, I don't know about whether you know it or not, we're going to play Cripple Creek. Cripple Creek's a good old banjo picker's tune, and there isn't anybody who can pick it like Doug. So let's make a stab at it. Cripple Creek.

Y'all are sure nice. I just thought I'd throw that in because you are. We appreciate it very much, and I know that you are enjoying the music because I've seen tomatoes before. I know exactly what people do when they don't enjoy the music and they don't clap. Rodney does not particularly like to play the auto harp, and one of the main reasons for this is that this is something that's kind of questionable when you start dividing the men from the boys and the bluegrass instruments from the other instruments. The auto harp does not jibe quite like the fiddle and the mandolin, the banjo, and the guitar. But nevertheless, the auto harp does a lot of nice things for a lot of nice songs. And this one worked out so well when we tried it down home that we've worked it sort of into our, I don't want to use a word like repertoire when you're talking about bluegrass music, but we worked it into what we do. And it's a song called The Cannonball Blues.

East Tennessee's own WDVX. You've been listening to The Dillards, recorded for the first time live back in the early 1960s. Hope you enjoyed that segment of good classic bluegrass right there. I'm Alex Leach, coming to you from sunny Florida. And getting ready to catch a plane here in just a little bit. My buddy Wyatt Ellis and crew, we've been picking some music down here in Florida and about to head up to Maryland for tonight's show. So hope you're having a great weekend. It'll be nice to get back to East Tennessee tomorrow evening. But we greatly appreciate for your support to WDVX and for tuning in and joining us on this Super Saturday morning. It's almost time for me to get on out of here, and we'll see you back for Marvelous Monday morning right here on East Tennessee Zone. Do want to mention right quick that WDVX thanks Tennessee Stone on Clinton Highway in Knoxville for their support, offering hand-selected natural stone for outdoor fireplaces, stone patios, walkways, and more. 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Well, have a great rest of your weekend, and we'll see you back here over the airwaves on Monday morning. And I'll be back in the studio in good old East Tennessee then. So we'll get on out of here with some bluegrass gospel. We'll see you Monday. And here's one from the Poe Ramblin' Boys kicking us off on our gospel set right here on East Tennessee's own WDVX.

0: table.
1: Welcome to the Tennessee Farm Table podcast and broadcast, a show that is dedicated to the people of the state of Tennessee who produce, prepare, and preserve food and agriculture, often with that Mountain South Appalachian flair. And on occasion, I just might have a guest from our neighbors from surrounding states here in the Southeast. This is your hostess and producer, Amy Campbell. The theme song that you just heard was sung and produced by East Tennessee's own Emmy Sunshine. She's from Madisonville, Tennessee. Today, we are setting the table with cast iron and cornbread, two staples of the Appalachian table. My guest is Dr. Katie Hoffman, who describes how she and her husband, Brett Tiller, created a business called Vintage Kitchen Cast Iron and Collectibles, and how they rescue and rehab cast iron and resell their finds at cast iron pop-up clinics that they conduct in Tennessee and Virginia. These sessions they call cast iron clinics. And they'll also take in your old, sad, probably rusty and pitted heirloom cast iron, and they'll rehab it for you so it'll be brought back to its useful life once again. On the show today, Katie's also going to let us know how she makes her cornbread in a cast iron skillet. And of course, they grow their own corn. In Fred Sossman's Potluck Radio series, his subject today is gritty bread. Thank you so much for tuning in by radio or podcast. I truly appreciate your good company. Katie Hoffman and her husband, Brett Tiller, make their home in Sulphur Springs, Tennessee, which is in the northeast part of the state of Tennessee. And here's Katie talking about some of the things that they do with cast iron. What can people expect from a cast iron clinic?
2: When we sat down to design the first one, we wrote down all the questions that people asked us most often. And we decided that that would probably be a good place to start. And we noticed that there were an awful lot of people who also would say, well, I have my grandmother's pan, but it's got all this stuff on the outside of it, and I don't know how to clean it. So we thought, let's make a clinic instead of just a presentation so that people who just want to come ask questions can do that, but people who want to bring their cast iron can bring it, and we can tell them how to clean it up, or how to maintain it if that's their question, or whether it's worth anything. Mm-hmm. So usually what we do is we spend about 10 minutes talking to people about how to choose the best piece of cast iron or pieces of cast iron for how they cook. Mm-hmm. And we talk about what kind of stove they have, because that makes a little bit of a difference. And we talk about what kind of foods they cook. And we go through a whole list of questions that help people understand what they're probably looking for. Uh-huh. And then the second part of it is about maintaining it once you have it, because it's not that hard, but it is different from what a lot of people are used to in terms of taking care of, say, stainless steel or other kinds of pans. So we kind of feel like it's a good thing to give people the basics of how to maintain your cast iron, because a lot of people are just real threatened by it. And it's easy if you just know. You know, so that's what we do. And then we leave lots of time for questions, so that if people have particular questions, we try as hard as we can to get to everybody's questions. But because we can't always do that, we try to schedule our clinics at a space and in a time when there's time beforehand and there's time after, so that if people still have questions, they can talk to us one-on-one, or if they brought a piece of cast iron and we haven't been able to talk about it in the context of the clinic, we can talk to them about it individually. And sometimes those pans end up going home with us to get the spa treatment, I guess I'll call it.
1: Well, I guess so. And so that's the service y'all do too. If people have one they just don't have time or expertise, you can just fix them up.
2: Yeah, those people for some reason don't want to have a big tub of lye water sitting somewhere in their house, or don't want to have a big garbage can with an electrolysis set up in it, like we have three of in our garage. I keep telling Brett, he's like the mad scientist, you know, all these things bubbling up in the basement. But you know, people who don't want to go to that much trouble will ask us to do it for them, and that wasn't something we anticipated doing, but there was a demand for it. And when we have the time, we'll take in pans and get them back to people. Looking
0: it's
2: good.
0: Kind of like pan rehab, cast iron rehab.
2: It is.
0: Well, good.
2: It is.
0: That's a real needed thing for all of us that have inherited our grandmothers or great-grandmothers, mm-hmm. and there's crud all over the outside, and mm-hmm. maybe they don't have a good finish on them anymore. That's so good.
2: Or a little bit of light rust.
0: Yes.
2: People think rust is so terrible, and sometimes it is. It'll pit the surface, but sometimes if it's just a little light coating, if there's just a little light coating of it, you can just get that right off, and your pan will look beautiful again.
0: Good.
2: And Brett knows how to do it, and he's also way more meticulous about things than I am, which is why I'm the mouth, and he's the artisan. He's the one who brings them back to life.
0: What a good combo. Well, you and Brett being your husband, and the two of y'all make a dream team in terms of a lot of things, but also what we're talking about today is getting this cast iron bought and fixed and clinicked.
2: Well, that's part of the fun. I mean, we love going out and finding it and finding some piece that needs a little love and taking it home. And it's just so satisfying. And the fact that we get to do it together is really great. You know, I mean, we get to do something we enjoy and then other people get to benefit from it too. So we're kind of excited that we ran up on this idea and ran with it, and that we get to spend time together doing something fun and something worthwhile.
1: You are listening to the Tennessee Farm Table, and we're visiting today with Dr. Katie Hoffman. She and her husband, Brett, make their home in Sulphur Springs, Tennessee, in the northeast part of the state of Tennessee. They rescue and rehab cast iron, reselling their finds at cast iron pop-up clinics, and they conduct these from time to time in Tennessee and Virginia. And they'll take in your old, sad, possibly rusty heirloom cast iron, and they can rehab it for you, and so it'll be brought back to its useful life once again. And they are such neat people. Katie used to teach English at Tusculum, and she's a ballad singer and a writer, and she's just a neat person, and her husband, Brett, is really neat, too. So how about these people for some neat Tennessee neighbors? This cast iron is just one part of what Katie and Brett do. They also grow their own corn, grind it, and cook it up in a cast iron skillet. Here's Katie talking about all that right here. Well, Katie, you just mentioned Brett, your husband, and you have told me before how much you think of his daddy, Neil.
2: Yes.
0: Can you describe him and his corn and what all y'all do?
2: Sure. Neil is a character. And it's pretty sad, and it's not a secret that he's been diagnosed with Alzheimer's. And so he's not able to do some of the things that he used to do. He's a lot quieter than he used to be. But I'm going to talk about him in the past, because the things that I'm going to tell you about are the things that I learned from him when I first started dating Brett and visiting the Tiller farm. Neil is a character. He loves to tell a story. He's got very strong opinions. He loves tradition. And, you know, he's a contractor. And I used to ask him why he was so committed to growing his own corn and grinding it into meal and saving a steer every year and killing it and butchering it himself, well, as a family. I said, you could afford to go to the store and buy your food. And he said, yes, but this is how my daddy did it and how my granddaddy did it and my mom. And he said, I love the tradition. And he said, and the store-bought food just doesn't taste as good. So he was a really interesting character to me, because I didn't grow up in that tradition, but I sort of agreed with those values.
0: Mm-hmm.
2: And so, to use his own term, I dragged out his tracks, following him around and learning about these things. And one of the first things was the corn that he grows and that we grow now, Boone County White, which is an heirloom corn that his family grew when he was growing up and ground into their cornmeal. We grow the corn, and when you hear about the grain being as high as an elephant's eye, Boone County White fits the bill, because the stalks are about 15 feet tall.
0: Oh, man.
2: They're so tall that you can't reach the ears without either a step ladder or just knocking down the stalk so you can pull the ears off. And Neil would grow these big patches of Boone County White every year, and we'd go out and cut the stalks down and pull the ears off and shuck them and put them in the corn crib. And he still has a corn crib, and they would sit there drying out all winter. Then we'd go in the spring and nub the corn. Do you know what nubbing the corn is?
0: I have an idea, but I want you to tell us.
2: All right. You take an old cob, and you look at the ear of corn that you've got in your hand, and if there are any little brown or rotty kernels in it, you take that cob and push them out so that all you have are the good kernels left on the ear of corn, and then you take it and throw it into a bucket next to you. And once you've nubbed all the corn, you've gotten all the rotten kernels or the spoiled kernels out of it. And it's dry. The kernels are real hard, and it can be kind of hard. Sometimes you have to get your pocket knife out and nub them too. But after you've got all your ears cleaned off, and they're in 5-gallon buckets, you know, in the middle of a group of however many people are nubbing corn, as many as you can round up. And so you got your nubbed corn, 5-gallon buckets. And then in that same room where the corn crib is, there's a hand sheller, which is this tall, skinny kind of piece of equipment that has a hand crank on it. And one of you turns that crank as fast as you can, and the other person takes a bucket of the corn ears and you throw it pointy end first into the mouth of the corn sheller, and it makes this enormous racket. And you put a bucket underneath the sheller because there's a chute that all the little loose kernels come rattling out of into the bucket. And on the other end, the naked corn cob gets spit out into a sack, and that gets used for kindling later because you don't waste anything at the tiller house if you can help it. So then you have your buckets of kernels, and you take them next door to his mill room. He's got an old electric mill from, I think, from the 1930s that he found at an auction, and it didn't run, and he took some chewing gum and masking tape and a couple paper clips and his hillbilly penchant for being able to fix anything, and he got it running. And they've used it for years to grind this meal. And if you look inside it, every year he takes them out, but there are two little millstones that look like real, the big large ones that used to be in the mills, that ground corn like by a creek or whatever. And you can set it however you want, using those stones to get the right texture. And he likes his meal coarse. So that's the meal that we use to make our cornbread. Mm-hmm. And it doesn't taste like any store-bought cornmeal you ever had. Oh, and there's one rule that you have to keep in mind. And this comes straight from Neil Tiller. Yaller cornmeal is for critters. White cornmeal is for people. Now write that down and don't forget it.
0: Thank you for letting me know about Neil. He's an important man, and I love how reverent you are about your father-in-law, and I appreciate so much how you're preserving his ways.
2: Well, he and my mother-in-law have taught me a lot, and my mother-in-law Martha passed away on Thanksgiving 2016, but she's the person who taught me how to make butter, and she used to just shake her head at me and laugh and say, you know, I grew up a sharecropper's child. And the minute I didn't have to make butter anymore, I ran as fast as I could in the other direction. And she said, here you are, this professional woman, and you're asking me to help you learn to make it. But she did. She was a lot quieter than Neil, but she was another person who carried on a lot of the traditions because it was important to him and also because it was important to her. And I brought you some butter.
0: You did not. Thank you.
2: It's Sayer butter.
0: Oh, wonderful.
2: It's for people who don't know what that is, it's sour butter. It's cultured butter because you have to let it culture before you churn it. But I brought you some Sayer butter.
0: You sweet thing. Thank you.
2: You're welcome.
0: Not to mention a bag full of peppers. Thank you, Katie. Are you kind enough to share your cornbread recipe with
2: us? Absolutely. Because everybody needs to know how to make good cornbread.
0: Yes, ma'am.
2: What tillers call making cornbread the right way. Are you ready?
0: Yes, ma'am.
2: Okay. on an evening when you're making a big pot of soup beans and they're almost ready, you have to find your cornbread skillet. And it has to be a designated cornbread skillet. I found this out the hard way. That's another story. I once used the cornbread skillet for something else, and I never did it again. Now, in our house, that's a number 5 skillet. It's 8 inches across, and it makes just enough cornbread for 2 people if you want to have some leftovers when you warm the beans up again, which, of course, you're going to do, right? So you pull a bag of cornmeal out of the freezer, and you move your oven rack up to the top level, okay? Because if you put it on the bottom, the cornbread will sometimes burn because of the way you make it, because of the way the tillers make it. And you preheat your oven to 475 degrees. And I have to say, even though I'm kind of kidding about it, it makes the best cornbread I've ever had. So you take that skillet and you put a big wad of bacon grease in the bottom of the skillet. You put it in the oven while it's preheating, and you let that grease heat up until it's smoking. So it needs, when you pull it out and you look at it, it needs to have little trails of smoke coming up off of it. And while you're heating it and getting it to that point, you mix up your batter, which is really easy. You take 1.5 cups of cornmeal, and then you mix it with 1.5 teaspoons of baking powder and 1/4 teaspoon of baking soda, and no sugar, ever. Write that down. Don't forget it, no sugar. Now listen, if you put sugar in this cornmeal, bad things are gonna happen. I have heard from the tillers that if anybody comes within 2 feet of this cornmeal with sugar, it spontaneously combusts. Now, I like you, Amy, which is why I gave you the cornmeal, and I don't want anything bad to happen to you, and people would miss your sweet voice on the radio while you recovered from the explosion. So please, do not put sugar in this cornmeal. While we're at it, no eggs either. You don't need them, you promise?
0: Oh, yes.
2: No eggs.
0: Well, okay.
2: All right. So all you do is take these dry ingredients and take a whisk and combine them real well. And then you get your buttermilk out. Now, if you don't make your own buttermilk, and we do, and I brought you some of that too.
0: Oh, my.
2: You use your own buttermilk, and the baking soda helps take the edge off of it, because sometimes homemade buttermilk has a bit more whang than what you buy at the store. When I can't use my own buttermilk, I try to use like a really high quality one, like Cruz Farms or whole buttermilk. And you just mix enough into that cornmeal mixture to make a paste. Now, if you like it mushy, put a little more buttermilk in there. And if you like it dry, do it just so it comes together. And usually it takes a couple batches to kind of figure out where you like it. By this time, your grease should be good and hot. Hot enough to be smoking, like I talked about. So you pull the skillet out of the oven and you pour the batter in, and it makes the most wonderful sound. It sizzles and pops. And that's how you know it's going to have that amazing, gorgeous brown crust on the bottom, which is my favorite part of the whole thing. And you just take a wooden spoon and kind of level the batter out a little bit and put it back in the oven and watch it. And it usually takes about 15 or 20 minutes. And when it's brown around the edges and kind of getting golden toward the middle, that's when you pull it out. That's how you make cornbread, what the tillers like to call the right way. Well, there's one other rule that Neil and Martha have taught me. If you grow something and you make something, you grow more than you need, and you share it, because it always tastes better if you share it with people you love. So here you go.
0: Katie, thank you.
2: You're welcome.
1: 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She and her husband, Brett Tiller, make their home in Sulphur Springs, Tennessee, created a business called Vintage Kitchen Cast Iron and Collectibles, where they go to all these sales and all this stuff and buy cast iron, which is in sad shape. They bring it home and rescue it, rehab it, and resell it. I've placed links to Katie and Brett's home business and her cornbread recipe, some pictures of their pans, and the podcast of this show always at my website, TennesseeFarmTable.com. And up next is Fred Sossman's Potluck Radio series on the topic of gritty bread. I haven't introduced Fred in a while, and if you're not familiar with him, Fred is a senior writer and associate professor of Appalachian Studies at East Tennessee State University in Johnson City, Tennessee.
3: This is Potluck Radio. I'm Fred Sausman. It's one of those dishes that tastes much better than it sounds. It's called gritty bread, and it has a long history. Susan Shelton, originally of Elizabethton, Tennessee, says the exact origin of gritty bread is a mystery in her family. Her great-grandparents made it in the late 1800s in the Carter County, Tennessee community of Cove Creek near Roane Mountain.
4: The bread itself is ground field corn mixed with a little baking soda and buttermilk until it made a thick batter poured into a pan that was preheated with lard and bacon grease. It doesn't rise, and so it's basically two crusts put together with a little gummy stuff in the middle.
3: And Susan Shelton says gritty bread doesn't require a fancy type of corn at all.
4: I think when it first started up in the mountains, what my mother always told me was that they didn't have the roseneers like we have now. They didn't have everybody had the field corn, and the people ate it, and the livestock ate it. Grandmother would cut the kernels off the corn, and we'd take them out, and Granddaddy would then put it in by the handful. He had a long green bench. And you put the grinder on the end of the bench and straddle it and start the grinding and grind it into an oatmeal-like consistency. One of my jobs as I got older was running the batter from the backyard into the kitchen where it would be poured into the pans that came out of the oven sizzling hot with the bacon grease. Bakes really fast because it's very thin. It was not only a meal, it was a celebration. It was a time when the whole family, extended if they were able, came back to Roane Mountain to eat gritty bread because it only happened once a year when the field corn was available. And that was all we had on the table. There were no sides. It was a gritty bread meal.
3: For Potluck Radio, I'm Fred Sausman.
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I'd sure love to hear from you and swap some recipes and stories. Big thanks to Emmy Sunshine of Madisonville, Tennessee, for the musical arrangement and singing and recording of our theme song. For updated appearances, schedule, news, and her new recording, connect with Emmy Sunshine at TheEmmySunshine.com. We hope you have a good week and keep on digging. This has been a Campbell Creative Incorporated production. Let's end out the show with the cutest little song, Little Jimmy Dickens with Cornbread and Buttermilk.

And you just heard from Blue Ridge with Katie's Winter Love. Before that, you heard from the Country Gentlemen with Going Home. That comes off of their album Joe's Last Train. Irene Kelly with Wild Mountain Stream. That comes off her album, Wild Mountain Stream. And we started the show with Loretta Lynn with I'm a Honky Tonk Girl, one of her earliest songs. And you're listening to Sweetgrass, the softer side of bluegrass with a little pepper in a classic country. And this is Amy Campbell in here with you this Saturday. Thank you so much for tuning in today, and a big hello to our online listeners. You're always going to hear a Dolly Parton song, the first song of the second set here on Sweetgrass. And here is Dolly Parton, along with Loretta Lynn and Tammy Wynette, from their 1993 album, Honky Tonk Angels. And on this, they are covering Kitty Wells' big super hit, It Wasn't God Who Made Honky Tonk Angels.

You just heard Patsy Cline with I Fall to Pieces, The Lonesome River Band with Devil Chase Me Round the Stump, Loretta Lynn and Conway Twitty, After the Fire is Gone, and we started that set off with Dolly Parton, Loretta Lynn, and Tammy Wynette, and we heard them perform It Wasn't God Who Made Honky Tonk Angels from their 1993 album called Honky Tonk Angels. And you have been listening to Sweet Grass, the softer side of bluegrass with a little peppering of classic country. And this is your hostess, Amy Campbell. And I hope y'all have a really good week upcoming. Again, I want to say how much I appreciate your good company. From her 2018 album, Full Circle, here's Loretta Lynn and Willie Nelson with Lay Me Down. And we'll also hear Hot Rise, the title track from Untold Stories, on East Tennessee's own 89.9 WDVX.

0: 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I'll be at peace when they lay me down.
1: When I was a child, I cried until my needs were satisfied. 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I'll be at peace when they lay me down.

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1: I ever saw. Was sipping cider from a straw. 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
2: What you doing that for?
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1: Well, don't you know?
2: What don't

Good Saturday morning. This is Kid Stuff, and I'm your host, Sarah Perkle. We just heard KB Worley with The Littlest Worm. Before that, Ella Jenkins, Sipping Cider Through a Straw. Andrew and Polly with Dancing Pants. And we started the set off with our theme song by Sean McCullough. Hey, Kid Stuff is done live and in person the second Saturday of every month. Well, that means next Saturday on October 10th. We'll be inside Visit Knoxville, the corner of Gay Street and Summit Hill, the home of WDVX. Come in and see me and bring your adults and let's make some music together. 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

That was Taj Mahal with the Banana Boat song. Before that, Lucy Haiku with I Feel Excited. The Freight Hoppers with How Many Biscuits Can You Eat This Morning? And we started that set off with Red Yarn and Old Barn. Let's get back to the tunes. This is Kid Stuff.

And they put down their heads and they put down their tails and they took a little nap. And when they woke up, they decided to ride their bicycles. So they rode to the left and they rode to the right.

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That song was called Mama by Miss Tootie and the Fruity Band, Billy Ebling with the Happy Song, Lori Berkner with Goldfish, and we started that set off with Tiny Destroyer by Keith Munslow. This is Sarah Perkle, your host for Kid Stuff. Would love to see you in person next Saturday, Inside Visit Knoxville. From 10 to 11, we'll be doing Kid Stuff Live. All right, let's get back to the music.

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1: One, two, here we go.

That was Spinning Around by Vanessa Tran and the Jumping Monkeys. 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

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Good morning. This is your host, John. You are listening to Judah's Jams. We got another great show lined up for you today. We are going to kick things off with a set of country funk. These are a bunch of songs that came from Volume 1 of the Country Funk Compilation Album, 1969 to 1975. We're going to kick it off with Funky Business by Cherokee here on Judah's Jams.

That was the cover of the Dr. John song, I Walk on Gilded Splinters, from Johnny Jenkins. Before that, John Randolph Marr with Hello LA, Bye Bye Birmingham. Before that, Bobby Gentry with He Made a Woman Out of Me, and kicking off that set, Cherokee with the song Funky Business. That set all came from the album Country Funk 1969 to 1975. Good stuff. WDVX thanks the historic Bijou Theater in downtown Knoxville for their support as they welcome Americana singer-songwriter Scott Miller back to town Friday, January 22nd. 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Miller has a new LP releasing soon. 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Coming up later this afternoon, Kirk Fleeta, followed by Dustin Ledford and The Chosen Few. On Monday, Stephen Clare. Tuesday, Evan Horn. Wednesday, Kyle Tallman, followed by John Nolan and Good Company. 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We're going to get back into the music and stick with that country funk theme with Tuscaloosa 1962 from Lean and Donnie Fritz. This is from his album, Oh My Goodness, here on Judas Jams.

That's a brand new song from Greg Freeman from his new album, All Set the Bone, that was Indu. Before that, Drive-By Truckers, Ramon Cassiano from their album, American Band. Before that, Heartless Bastards, Searching for the Ghost from their first record that was on the Fat Possum label, All This Time. And we kicked off that set with Tuscaloosa 1962 from Donnie Fritz from his album, Oh My Goodness. WDVX presents the next Tennessee Shines concert and radio show and WDVX 29th birthday bash Wednesday night, November 4th at the historic Bijou Theater in downtown Knoxville, featuring an evening of showcasing Bluegrass The Future Is Now with live music from Bronwyn, Carson Peters and Iron Mountain, Wyatt Ellis and Band, and Alex Leach. Wow, that was a long sentence. Doors at 6 p.m. and showtime is 7 p.m. Tickets are at knoxbijou.org and at the Tennessee Theater box office. Thanks to Tennessee Stone, Modelo Especial, Corona Extra, and Old Sevier Market for sponsoring the November 4th Tennessee Shines at the Bijou. As always, we are going to kick off the second half of the show here on Judas Jams with Booker T and the MGs. This is their song, Chinese Checkers, here on East Tennessee's own WDVX.

We wrap that up with the Five Stair Steps with their classic, Ooh Child. Before that, The Sissy Thing from the Soul 7 from the compilation album Cold Heat. Before that, Gene Knight with Mr. Big Stuff, Eddie Floyd, Knock on Wood, and Booker T and the MGs with Chinese Checkers. 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Doors open at 7:30 p.m. and the show will begin at 8 p.m. For tickets and information, the website is jubileearts.org. 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All right, we are going to get back into the music here. This is the Delvin Lamar Organ Trio, Ain't It Funky Now, from Close But No Cigar, here on East Tennessee's own WDDF.

0: That was a set inspired, of course, by James Brown, and we finished with the man himself. That was Get on the Good Foot. That was a live version from original Funk Soul Brother. Before that, the Apollo Commanders did a James Brown medley. That was I Made a Mistake and Low Down Popcorn. And we kicked it off with the Delvin Lamar Organ Trio from their first album, Close But No Cigar. That was Ain't It Funky Now. You've been listening to Judas Jams. Hope you enjoyed the show, because it was kind of awesome. Join us again next week for another exciting edition of Judas Jams here on East Tennessee's own WDVX.
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1: Hey, y'all. Welcome to the Blue Plate Special. It is real live music right here in beautiful downtown Knoxville, Tennessee. Going to be a busy day here in downtown Knoxville today. And why not get things started with some live music? A great way to start the day. But if you can't be here with us, know that it is streaming live right now on all of our socials as well as our YouTube channel, where you can also watch it back later at your convenience. We have two acts for you on the show today. Dustin Ledford and the Chosen Few are visiting with us from Georgia, and they're going to be up the second half of the show today. And to get things started, he comes down out of the mountains every now and then to come make some music for us down here in the big city. I'll give a great big welcome to Kirk Fletta to the Blue Plate Special.

0: Thank you.
1: Wrote that while lying down on the grass that I couldn't mow because my lawnmower was broken. The sky was so blue and the green grass blades were hanging out. It's a beautiful moment. This song here, about an old girl I used to be with, I reckon. 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

0: Thanks.
1: It's Kirk Fletta with us here today. With us. Hello. Hello. I was here. Now I'm gone.
2: I can hear you.
1: Hello. Hello.
3: You're coming through this one already.
1: I am.
3: Yeah.
1: Okay. There. That's it. All right. So Kirk Fletta with us here today on the Blue Blade special. Kirk's just going to do a little short set for us here today because he's going to play some tunes with Dustin and them in just a minute. But he's got a bunch of gigs that we need to throw out there because they're immediate and important. First of all, we'll say Lee Zimmerman's podcast. That's on Tuesday.
3: Is that correct? Yes.
1: So then you're with Lee again on Wednesday at the station.
3: Yes, Songs and Stories.
1: This is Louisville, Tennessee. That's kind of in between South Knoxville and Alcoa in a weird sort of off-the-path kind of way there. Beautiful outdoorish venue called The Station. And that started at 7 o'clock, we found out. Yeah, that's a good early show on a Wednesday night.
3: 7 to 8:30.
1: Then you got a couple of regular gigs you like doing. Let's tell folks about those.
3: There's a Wednesday night gig at the Jimmy Smokehouse. My best friend plays piano. His name is Mark Meyer. He's jazz and classically trained. Most piano players are either jazz trained or classically trained. He's both, and he's amazing. I mean, he can play ragtime, and he's a great guy, and he's my best friend. And so we play at Jimmy Smokehouse in Gatlinburg every Wednesday from like 5:30 or 6. It's kind of loose till like 7:30 or 8. So we enjoy that place. And then I play at the Berg Steakhouse in the middle of downtown Gatlinburg on the regular. That's kind of like my mainstay, my little home base. And it's a great place, the Berg Steakhouse. The owner's a great guy, a good vibe, good energy. I'm playing on an outdoor patio. I've got a full bar. It's a great vibe there, good energy.
1: And, well, if you can't tell,
3: 6:30.
1: Kirk's from Gatlinburg.
3: Yep, Gatlinburg.
1: Living up in the mountains.
3: On the map, it's right here.
1: Yeah, like I said, we're keeping it short, so I'm not going to talk too much here today. But you can search out more about Kirk Fletta, find more information about the upcoming gigs, especially Wednesday night at the station in Louisville, and shake and howdy with him afterwards and thank him for being here with us today. It's Kirk Fletta on the Blue Blade Special.

Here she comes with a miracle cure. 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

Thanks. Thank you. One more. 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Great place. So I was homesick. This is the second song I ever wrote. I was just a kid, I guess, 16, 17. I sure missed the mountains. I'm a mountain man. Grew up as a young kid catching rattlesnakes and copperheads in the Great Smoky Mountains. Next thing you know, I'm down in Texas on the flat plains, hot as heck. Blech, I ain't going back.

0: Thank you. Appreciate y'all. Justin Ledford and the gang coming up here. I'm sorry, I'm just like nervous here.
1: It's Kirk Flitta.
0: What do you call your band? Justin Ledford and
1: The Chosen Few.
0: I'm just spacing out. I get nervous sometimes.
1: It's Kirk Flitta on the WDVX Blue Plate Special. 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It's down in Knoxville's Old City, home of the Big Plate on Fridays at noon. 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Also coming up Monday on the Blue Plate Special, we'll be right back here inside Visit Knoxville with Stephen Clare. And on Tuesday brings Evan Horn, also known as Tenzin Chopek. You can find out more about those two acts by visiting WDVX.com for more information. So our guests have traveled to be here with us today. Dustin, what part of Georgia exactly are you based out of there?
2: Gainesville, Georgia.
1: Okay. Y'all, give
2: about 45 minutes north of Atlanta.
1: Yeah. Give a great big welcome to Dustin Ledford and the Chosen Few to the Blue Plate Special.
2: Yep.

Yeah, the Lord's been good to me. I got a family of my own. But don't you cross that line, cause I can sure turn one on. Don't talk about my God and keep your hands on my family.

0: Listen to Kirk Flett on that harmonica over there. Thank y'all so much.
1: It's Dustin Ledford and the Chosen Few with us here today on the Blue Plate Special. So, did you grow up in Georgia?
0: Yes, ma'am. I grew up in Gainesville, Georgia, born and raised.
1: Okay. Well, then, did you come from a musical family?
0: Not at all.
1: So how'd it happen for you? Where'd you find your love for music?
0: Well, my mom always listened to, like, 80s rock, REO Speedwagon, you know, Journey, all that. So had that. Daddy listened to Lynyrd Skynyrd and Hank Williams Jr. and all this, and Granny listened to gospel. So all of those combined, and you get what you have here today. I'm just a product of my raising, just like the song said.
1: Well, how old were you when you started making music?
0: I remember being 4 years old and shaking like a leaf on a tree when my grandma took me to church and made me sing in front of everybody. And I learned not to sing at her house anymore because she thought everybody should hear it.
1: Well, when did you start playing music?
0: So I started playing when I was 17, fronted a band for years, traveled, had a kid, and we didn't have cell phones like we do now, so I'm getting phone calls at 2 o'clock in the morning after we come off stage telling me my daughter's said her first words and took her first steps. And I said, you know what, I can't do it. So I came home, became a dad. And last year, my son went off to play college ball, and he said that it was time for me to live my dream. So here we are 20 years later and grown kids. And it's a lot tougher being an old man doing this than it was being a 20-year-old doing this, I can tell you that.
1: Were you writing music during the period that you were being Mr. Dad, or did you just pick that back up recently as well?
0: I've gotten better recently. So when I write, I'm not like most people. I can't do the Nashville thing and go to somewhere every day and sit down and throw out ideas. I'm just driving in the truck or watching something on TV, something said, it sparks a word, and usually within 10 minutes it becomes a song. So,
1: all right. So, I'm trying to say product of my raisin is what I'm trying to say.
0: Yes,
1: here.
0: Ma'am.
1: Is that the current EP that you
0: it
1: have
0: is.
1: Out
0: yes,
1: there
0: ma'am.
1: In the world?
0: It came out in 2024.
1: And is it streaming?
0: Yes, ma'am.
1: Okay.
0: Every platform they would let me put it on. So.
1: All right. You can find it out there. You can also go to DustinLedford.com for more information. On October 16th, they're going to be in Dahlonega, Georgia. And on the 17th in Comer, Georgia. You can find the whole schedule there at DustinLedford.com. We encourage our audience to shake and howdy with the performers and thank them for making music for us today after the show. This is Dustin Ledford and the Chosen Few on the Blue Plate Special.

Thank y'all. So speaking of the EP, that is the largest streaming song. I think it's at like 12,000 on all platforms. I think we just hit 5,000 on YouTube. It's not big numbers, but we'll get there. The more y'all listen and hope you like it and go stream it, then we can buy two cups of coffee next time. So.

here. All of the good old Southern bells telling me to side in the holler. Look for the smoke.

0: It's Dustin Ledford and the Chosen Few with us here today on the Blue Plate Special. They've got one last tune for us here today, but how about one more round of applause for Kirk Fletta, the first half of the show here today?
1: Yes, sir.
0: 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And again, October 16th, they'll be in Dahlonega, Georgia, and the 17th in Comer, Georgia. 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Thank y'all so much for being here with us today. Will you leave us with one last tune today?

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1: That's Dustin Ledford and the Chosen Few. Thank y'all. 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

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Coming up at 1 o'clock, we'll have the swing set. In the meantime, we're going to let Jay Clark take us up to that time with Catfish here on East Tennessee's own WDVX.

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$12 a head. Call me a fool, but I'm from the old school. I learned yes, sir,

East Tennessee Zone, WDVX. Good afternoon, everybody, and welcome to the Swing Set. My name is Spencer. We'll be with you till about 3 o'clock this afternoon. We'll be playing some great Western swing music, and some of it may sound a little jazzy or bluesy, perhaps a little honky-tonky. Might throw in a rockabilly every now and then and warm you up for Red Hickey's Rumble tonight. We play the current Western swingers, of course, as well as the pioneers of Western swing, and we'll throw in a big band tune because I've said on many occasions that the big band artists influenced the development of Western swing. And we'll always play a couple of cowboy tunes, and we'll get into the Great American Songbook, usually about 2:15, and pull out some great old standards by an artist that you might often hear on WDVX. So, let's review what opened the show. We started with a little bit of Western and a little bit of swing. That was Carlos Washington Steel Horse Swing, followed by a Western swing pioneer, Bill Mounts and the Sons of the South, kicking it off. Bug Ford, I'm from the old school, Dave Sheriff, 50 and Grand, and we had Too Many X's in Texas. That was David Price. 15 minutes after 1 o'clock, another busy afternoon in Knoxville. Got another big old football game that's going to start here in a couple hours over at Neyland Stadium with the Tennessee Volunteers and the Auburn Tigers. So there's a lot of orange running around today. WDVX thanks the historic Bijou Theater in downtown Knoxville as they present holiday bluegrass country music from Daly and Vincent and their Christmas Canes and Cole Christmas Tour. That'll be Saturday, December 5th at 8. Tickets for Daly and Vincent's Christmas show are on sale now at knoxbijou.org and at the Tennessee Theater box office. WDVX thanks the Nonprofit Museum of Infinite Outcomes for their support and for presenting the 2026 Knox Small Press Fest, a multi-day celebration of local independent printers, publishers, artists, makers, writers, and poets. 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Back to the music. We always kick this segment off with one of the founders of Western Swing, be it Milton Brown or Bob Wills, and this week it's Milton Brown's turn, along with his musical brownies, Easy Riding Papa, on the Swing Set on East Tennessee's own WDVX.

East Tennessee's own WDVX in the swing set. That's Johnny Dilks and his Visitacion Valley Boys. Sunny Side of the Moon. We started off with one of the founders of Western Swing, Milton Brown, and his musical brownies with Easy Riding Papa. Followed by the Oregon Valley Boys with Give Me My Dime Back. And we had Gal Holiday and the Honky Tonk Review in there with Sitting on Top of the World. WDVX presents the final Summer Nights Concert Series and Radio Show of the Year at Yeehaw Brewing in Knoxville with former BR549 frontman Chuck Mead and special guests the Royal Hounds. That'll be Wednesday, October 14th, 6 p.m. The door is open. The show starts at 7. WDVX will be on site with the stuff you can buy, like the new T-shirts from the design contest. We thank ORNL Federal Credit Union, Garza Law, and Yeehaw Brewing for their support of the WDVX Summer Nights Concert Series. That's going to be a good one. Back to the music, bottom of the hour. And there, I always play a cowboy tune here, and we got one with Dale Watson and a whole bunch of other artists in there that I'm going to not take time to review, but to all people you know. And this is Gallop to Gallop on the swing set on East Tennessee's own WDVX.

sorrows have turned to tears. Days have turned to years, yearning just for you.

He's Tennessee's on WDVX in the swing set. That's Vassar Clements and Buddy Spiker, Yearning Just for You. We started the set off with a cowboy tune from Dale Watson and a whole bunch of other folks doing Gallop to Gallop. The bride and I galloped through Gallop a couple of weeks ago. Eddie Rivers, a plain-talking man from the West. Chuck Cusimano, All the Love in San Antone. And Anne Savoy and Her Sleepless Nights with It's Like Reaching for the Moon. 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That's a showcase of East Tennessee Americana music on the big stage at Kern's. It'll be Sunday, October the 11th. Live music kicks off at 1 o'clock with Crawdaddy Jones. Also performing will be Free Rain Bluegrass, Lazarus Lake, Emmy Sunshine, Big Pink, and the Dirty Gospel. Vendors and more on site, along with the WDVX crew. Lawn chairs are welcome. 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And WDVX thanks Garza Law for their support and for sponsoring our 2026 Summer Nights Concert Series. Garza Law believes in community, integrity, and supporting the people and places of East Tennessee that make our region strong. Now, whether it's an injury, facing a legal dispute, or needing guidance through a difficult time, more information can be found at GarzaLaw.com. Let's get back to the music. This is where we play a big band tune, and this guy was a big bander that was born in Fort Worth, Texas, where Western Swing was born. And he played a lot with the Glenn Miller Orchestra. Take it back. He's coming up at the 2:45 break. This is a different group entirely. This is Les Brown and his band of renown, Lover's Leap, on the swing set on East Tennessee's own WDVX.

escape as the life we're upon. Make a new promise, be boss from now on. 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

0: East Tennessee's own WDVX, the swing set. That was the Southwest Biscuit Company, Old and Cranky, wrapping up an extra long, extra good set of music that started about a half an hour ago with big band artist Les Brown and his band of renown doing Lover's Leap, followed by Hot Club of Cowtown, Ways to Escape, Roy Lanham and the Whippoorwills, I Don't Want a Secondhand Romance, Paul Schlesinger took us up to the 2 o'clock hour with Are You Trying to Tell Me Goodbye. Instrumental tunes started off the 2 o'clock hour with Shoot Low Sheriff doing Bolero. And then we had Tommy Hooker doing Somewhere South of San Antone. Sam Platts and the Plainsmen doing Just in Time. Stephen Ben Summers' country band will Take Me Back to Tulsa. And as we said, we finished up there with the Southwest Biscuit Company. We're at 15 minutes after 2 o'clock on this Saturday afternoon in East Tennessee. On the swing set, and WDVX thanks Live Nation for their support as they present the Zac Brown Band's Love and Fear Tour with special guest Grace Potter in concert at the Food City Center Thompson Bowling Arena on the UT campus. That'll be this coming Thursday, October 8th at 7 p.m. Tickets and information are at foodcitycenter.com. 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Lazarus Lake will perform the next Sun Sphere Sessions. That concert will be Friday, October 16th from 6 to 7 p.m. inside the Sun Sphere Welcome Center. 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Be sure to like our content and live video streams as well when you watch. And you'll find people like Scott Southworth, Jay Clark, and Michael Reno Harrell. Let's get back to the music. We're at 2:15. This is where we usually open up the Great American Songbook. And we've got a good one to start this section off, done by Ray Pennington, Buddy Emmons, and the Swing Shift Band. This is on a song that was written by Frederick Lowe with lyrics by Alan J. Lerner for the 1956 Broadway musical My Fair Lady. This is On the Street Where You Live on the swing set on East Tennessee's own WDVX.
1: I have often walked down this street before.

buttermilk sky. 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Are you gonna be mellow tonight? 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We're as happy as a Christmas tree, heading for the one I love. I'm gonna pop her the question, that question. Do you, darling, do you do? 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I'm a-telling you why, now you know. Keep it in mind tonight. Keep a-brushing those

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Do you smile to tempt a lover, Mona Lisa?

East Tennessee's own WDVX and the Swing Set. That, of course, was Willie Nelson and Sister Bobby doing a song that's been covered by a lot of folks, but it was originally written for a movie called Captain Carey, USA, back in 1949, written by Ray Evans and Jay Livingston. That was Mona Lisa. We started the set off with On the Street Where You Live, Ray Pennington, Buddy Emmons, and the Swing Shift Band, followed by Deborah Silver, I Got Rhythm. That was composed by George Gershwin with lyrics by Ira Gershwin, published in 1930. Then we had Hoagy Carmichael doing his own Old Buttermilk Sky, but it was first a hit for big band leader Kay Kaiser back in 1946. 2:30 on this Saturday afternoon on the Swing Set, the Smoky Mountain Blues Society preserves and promotes blues music. They offer programs for veterans and have a Blues in the Schools program as well as concerts at local venues. October the 11th, it's the Blues Cruise with Long Tall Deb Trio aboard the Star of Knoxville Riverboat. More information can be found at smokymountainblues.org/events. We are at the bottom of the hour. This is where we nearly always play a cowboy tune, and we got one from the Hot Club of Cowtown, Call of the Canyon, on the Swing Set on East Tennessee's own WDVX.

East Tennessee's own WDVX in the swing set. That's Walter Hyatt, Teach Me About Love. We started the set off with a cowboy tune from Hot Club of Cowtown, Call of the Canyon. The Time Jumpers were in there with Bonaparte's Retreat. We had Uncle Walt's band doing In the Night, and then Cherokee Maidens and Sycamore Swing with You Were Only Fooling. It's about 2:46 on this Saturday afternoon on the swing set. WDVX thanks the Shed Smokehouse and Juke Joint at Smoky Mountain Harley-Davidson in Maryville for their support as they announce their final month of outdoor shows at the Shed. The gates open at 6, lawn chairs are permitted, food is available, and more information and tickets are at theshedmaryville.com. Coming up next Friday the 9th, the featured artist will be Low Cash. 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The next show is November 4th. Corona is a cerveza made for the beach or the backyard. 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We've had some rain in the area earlier in the day. It's pretty much moved out. We have partly cloudy, actually overcast skies and 75 degrees, looking for a high of about 77. Weather-wise, I believe they're going to be okay for the football game this afternoon over at Neyland Stadium. There is another chance of rain expected to come in early in the morning. Tomorrow to be after that chance of rain in the morning, which is set at 30%. It's going to be cloudy with a low of around 66 degrees. And then they're saying some showers and thunderstorms later in the day on Sunday with that chance being about 70%. But right now we got overcast skies and 75 degrees. That's pretty much going to do it for the swing set for me on this Saturday. Glad you joined us. And we'll be back with you next Saturday. I want to tell you that Colton's up next with Uncle John's Marble City Jam. 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We appreciate all that you do for us to help keep us on the air. Again, we'll be back with you next Saturday at 1 o'clock. Got a few more tunes to play for you before we slip out of here. This is a guy that I tried to introduce earlier, but I had my sets messed up there. But this is a guy that was born in Fort Worth, Texas, which was the birthplace of Western Swing. But he became pretty well known with the Glenn Miller Orchestra. This is Tex Beneke, and he starts a few more songs to take us up to Colton at 3 o'clock. We should have time for Shelby Lynn, Tennessee Ernie Ford, and Alvin Crow as well. But again, this is Tex Beneke, and You Blew Out the Flame on the swing set on East Tennessee Zone, WDVX, and I'll see you next Saturday.

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1: 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Well, hey out there, Radio Land. It's your good buddy Colton Zenny, and I'm sure happy to be coming to you with another brand new edition of Uncle John's Marble City Jam. It's 4 hours of music right here on your WDVX Saturday afternoon. It's a 3 o'clock and a 6 o'clock hour of, you know, sort of roots rock facing a variety hour of music kind of fronted by the Dead and the Allman Brothers. And hey, during our 4 and 5 o'clock hours, we've got 2 hours of jam grass right there in the middle of the show. But hey, what do you say we start listening to it and stop talking about it as it relates to this music? And how about we kick things over to the brothers right here? This is live New York, New York, Madison Square Garden. Taking on the Allman Brothers legendary classic revival, People Can't You Feel It, on East Tennessee Zone WDVX.

It looks like rain.

East Tennessee's own WDVX, the Grateful Dead right there, February 1978. That was up at Dane County Coliseum, Madison, Wisconsin. It was Looks Like Rain. Before that, Widespread Panic with Branford Marsalis. They were doing Picking Up the Pieces and Getting Us Going was the Brothers. That's an Allman Brothers outfit fronted by Warren Haynes and Derek Trucks right there. It's got J-Mo, and it was when Dwayne Trucks was still around. So, hey, Allman Brothers outfit right there. They got us going with the Allman Brothers legendary classic revival as we are up and rolling here in this week's edition of Uncle John's Marble City Jam. And, hey, I want to let you know that WDVX thanks the historic nonprofit Bijou Theater right there in downtown Knoxville as they present holiday bluegrass country music from Daly and Vincent and their Christmas Canes and Cole Christmas Tour. It's coming Saturday, December the 5th at 8 p.m. Tickets for Daly and Vincent's Christmas show are on sale right now at knoxbijou.org and over there at the Tennessee Theater box office. As WDVX also thanks the nonprofit Medic Regional Blood Center for their support. Hey, to honor Dolly Parton's legacy, Medics Skip the Gift program for October will benefit Dolly Parton's Imagination Library. That means donors can choose to skip their t-shirt or monthly incentive gift, and in that place, Medic will donate $5 per skipped gift to Dolly Parton's Imagination Library. Medicblood.org for more information, and as hey, WDVX receives further support from Boyd's Jig and Reel right there in downtown Knoxville in the heart of the old city on the corner of Central and Jackson. You can find them open Tuesday through Sunday, and they feature a menu of Scottish fare and American favorites with over 1,000 whiskeys, and you can hear live Irish, Scottish, and old-time jam sessions. Hey, more online on all of this on their website at jigandreel.com. As we turn our attention right back to the music here in this week's edition of Uncle John's Marble City Jam. Hey, 10 years since Bobby Weir's Blue Mountain record, and gosh, I guess we're over 6 months since Bobby left us here on this mortal plane, and gosh, thinking a lot about Bob and his music here over the past couple of weeks, and just released here this week, in fact, on the 30th of September, it's Bobby Weir taking on Stuck Inside a Mobile with the Memphis Blues again. This with the Wolf Brothers. Let's jump in right here on East Tennessee's own WDVX. Hey, thanks, Bobby, for a real good time.

next member is a drummer's choice.

Gotcha. East Tennessee Zone, WDVX. We were hanging out with Bobby Weir in that set of music as we just heard the Grateful Dead with Bobby at the helm, On the Road Again. That off the legendary Reckoning live record from the Dead right there. Before that, it was Bob Weir off his solo record, Blue Mountain, Only a River, and getting us going, a new release from Bobby Weir and the Wolf Brothers. That was Stuck Inside a Mobile with the Memphis Blues again. That one recorded back in Mobile, Alabama, 2017. As, hey, I got enough time for one more set of tunes right here in this 3 o'clock hour of music. I'm sure happy to have you with me here in this week's edition of Uncle John's Marble City Jam. Of course, I'm your good buddy, Colton Zenny. And I want to let you know that WDVX is proud to present the next Tennessee Shines concert and radio show. It's coming up in conjunction with WDVX's very own 29th birthday bash. It's coming at the historic Bijou Theater in downtown Knoxville on Wednesday night, November the 4th. So you'll want to check it out, and you'll want to catch live bluegrass music featuring Bluegrass The Future Is Now. Live music from Bronwyn, Carson Peters and Iron Mountain, Wyatt Ellis and his band, and the Alex Leach, well, of course, hosted by Alex Leach, I should say. Doors for this show are at 6 p.m. Showtime at 7 p.m. Tickets are online right now at knoxbijou.org and over there at the Tennessee Theater box office. And we want to give a special thanks to Tennessee Stone, Modelo Especial, Corona Extra, and Old Sevier Market for sponsoring this November 4th edition of Tennessee Shines. 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You'll find live music, including Honky Tonk Thursday nights and the WDVX Big Plate every Friday at noon. Barley'sKnoxville.com for food and beer menus, as well as that event calendar information. Keep this down on your calendars out there, Radio Land, as this month on October the 22nd or 27th, Magoo is coming to town, WDVX's Uncle John's Marble City Jam. That's, this program is very proud to be a media sponsor for the show. Keep it locked in on my Instagram at WDVX Colton, as I'm going to be doing a ticket giveaway, giving away a couple pairs of tickets for that Magoo show, which is coming on October the 27th. One more time to Barley's Tap Room and Pizzeria right down there in Knoxville's Old City. Hey, one more. WDVX thanks Garza Law Firm for their support and for sponsoring our 2026 Summer Nights concert series. 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It's Grace Bowers and the Hodgepodge doing Wine on Venus right here on East Tennessee Zone WDVX.

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Well, hey out there, Radio Land, it's your good buddy Colton Zenny, and I'm happy to be bringing you the first of two Jamgrass Hours right here in this week's edition of Uncle John's Marble City Jam, and as we do always here on our WDVX Saturday afternoon. Hey, happy to have you tuned in and hanging out with me. And what do you say we roll right into it? AJ Lee, Blue Summit, Lindsay Lou, taking on Tear My Steel House Down right here on East Tennessee Zone WDVX. Your good buddy Colton Zenny spinning you Uncle John's Marble City Jam.

East Tennessee's own WDVX. We heard Billy Strings off his new record, So Much for Goodbyes, right there. That was Lucid Daydream. Before that, East Nash Grass, How Could I Love Her So Much. Then we heard Jared Walker, Ain't It Like. Before that, Bronwyn, who you can hear at Tennessee Shines coming up on November the 4th. Her number, Chasing Storms and Getting Us Going. AJ Lee and Blue Summit. That one featuring Lindsay Liu. It was Tear My Stillhouse Down as we're rolling here in this 4 o'clock Jam Grass Hour. The first of two Jam Grass Hours here on this week's edition of Uncle John's Marble City Jam. And as always, on our WDVX Saturday afternoons, I'm your good buddy Colton Zenny, and I want to let you know that WDVX thanks the nonprofit International Bluegrass Music Association for their support as they present the 2026 World of Bluegrass Business Conference and Music Festival October 20th through the 24th down here at the end of this month at the Convention Center downtown in Chattanooga. 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Hey, Shadowgrass, new release this week. They released a couple live tracks as part of their All That Will Deluxe album. So this, Walls, live from Washington, D.C., April the 18th, 2026. Let's roll in on East Tennessee's own WDVX.

Breeze, Tennessee's own WDVX. How about a big time jam from Shadowgrass right there? We kicked that set of music off Shadowgrass Live, Washington, D.C. from April of this year. That was their number Walls, released just this week as part of their All That Will Deluxe album release. And hey, after that, it was Magoo taking on West Dakota Rose. And hey, if you dug that, Magoo is cruising through town to Barley's on October the 27th, right here at the end of this month. And Uncle John's Marble City Jam is very proud to be the media sponsor for that show. Keep it locked in on my Instagram at WDVX Colton, as I'm going to be giving away a couple pairs of tickets to that show with Magoo down there at Barley's. But hey, I got enough time for one more set of music right here in this 4 o'clock Jamgrass Hour. It's Uncle John's Marble City Jam. But first, I want to let you know that WDVX thanks the nonprofit Museum of Infinite Outcomes for their support and for presenting the 2026 Knox Small Press Fest, a multi-day celebration of local independent printers, publishers, artists, makers, writers, poets, and more. It's coming October the 2nd through the 24th at various venues around Knoxville, including the Emporium, Arrowmont Gallery, Relay Ridge, Maryville College, and more. A steamroller weekend, a human sandwich board workshop, publisher's fair, and more events are included. Info on the 2026 Knox Small Press Fest is online at museumofinfiniteoutcomes.com. Hey, WDVX also thanks the historic nonprofit Bijou Theater in downtown Knoxville for their support as they welcome Americana singer-songwriter Scott Miller back to town Friday, January the 22nd. WDVX is proud to be the media sponsor for this show. Miller has a new record out, a new record releasing soon, I should say, and tickets and more info for this show coming up at the Bijou are online at knoxbijou.org and over there at the Tennessee Theater box office. As WDVX also thanks Martha and the Bistro at the Bijou in downtown Knoxville for their support. Hey, they've been serving downtown Knoxville for 45 years with farm-to-table veggies, comfort food, and daily chalkboard specials. You can find all this and more 7 days a week, brunch on weekends, live jazz 4 nights a week, the Bistro at thebijou.com for more info, the menu, and online ordering. Hey, jumping right back into the music, enough time for one more set of tunes here in this 4 o'clock Jamgrass Hour, but despair not if you want more Jamgrass. We're coming at you with another hour Jamgrass music here in this 5 o'clock hour, but one more set of tunes to get through first as we kick things to Jerry Garcia and David Grisman, Teddy Bear's Picnic on East Tennessee's own WDVX.

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We're out in Knoxville at 102.9, and we're in Gatlinburg, Pigeon Forge, and Sevierville at 93.9. Well, hey, out there, Radio Land, it's your good buddy Colton Zinni, and I'm coming to you with the second of two Jam Grass Hours right here in this week's edition of Uncle John's Marble City Jam, and as we do always here on your WDVX Saturday afternoon. And what do you say we roll right into it? Let's not waste any time. Lindsay Liu and Billy Strings, Nothing's Working, on East Tennessee's own WDVX.

East Tennessee Zone, WDVX, Jeremy Garrett of the infamous String Dusters right there, his number, Roswell. Before that, it was Jason Carter and Michael Cleveland doing Bluegrass in the Backwoods. Before that, the Traveling McCurries, White Wheeled Limousine, and getting us going, Lindsay Liu and Billy Strings taking on Nothing's Working. Hey, up and off the ground right here in this 5 o'clock Jam Grass Hour, the second of two Jam Grass Hours here in this week's edition of Uncle John's Marble City Jam. Hey, I'm your host, Colton Zenny, and I am sure happy to have you tuned in and hanging out with me here on your WDVX Saturday afternoon. And I want to let you know, WDVX remains on the air thanks to support from our listeners just like you and from the historic Tennessee Theater presenting the Allman Betts Family Revival, led by Devin Allman and Dwayne Betts. It's coming through town this upcoming Thursday, well, rather in a couple Thursdays, Thursday, December the 10th. 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AWDVX also thanks Live Nation for their support as they present the Zach Brown Band's Love and Fear Tour with special guest Grace Potter in concert at the Food City Center. To us, that's Thompson Bowling Arena at the UT campus. Thursday, October the 8th at 7 p.m. Tickets and info are online at foodcitycenter.com. Hey, jumping right back into the music, how about another big one from Shadowgrass, as they've released a couple of live tracks here this past week as part of their All That Will Deluxe album. This one, Pleasantly Aimless, live Denver, Colorado. Let's jump in on East Tennessee's own WDVX.

East Tennessee's own WDVX, big time from Shadowgrass right there as they were taking on their number Pleasantly Aimless, right into Lungs. That was live from Denver, Colorado in November of 25. That was released as part of the deluxe version of their All That Will record, which is out now. It just dropped this last week, and hey, I'm really digging those big time live jams from Shadowgrass, as I got enough time for one more Jamgrass music, or set of Jamgrass music, I should say, right here in this second of two Jamgrass hours. It's Uncle John's Marble City Jam. Of course, I'm your good buddy Colton Zenny, and before we roll right into this last set of Jamgrass, I want to let you know that WDVX is happy to present the next Tennessee Shines concert and radio show. It's WDVX's 29th birthday bash. It's coming Wednesday night, November the 4th, at the historic Bijou Theater in downtown Knoxville, featuring an evening show showcasing bluegrass, The Future Is Now, with live music from Bronwyn, Wyatt Ellis, Carson Peters, and Iron Mountain, as well as East Tennessee's and WDVX's own Alex Leach. Doors are at 6 p.m., showtime 7 p.m., and tickets are on sale right now at knoxbijou.org and over there at the Tennessee Theater box offices. We want to extend a special thanks to Tennessee Stone, Modelo Especial, Corona Extra, and Old Sevier Market for sponsoring this November 4th edition of Tennessee Shines live at the Bijou. 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Hey, jumping right back into this final set of Jamgrass music, how about we kick things once more to Billy Strings off his newest record, So Much for Goodbyes. I Wish I Wanted To, on East Tennessee's own WDVX.

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We're out in Knoxville at 102.9, and we're in Gatlinburg, Pigeon Forge, and Sevierville at 93.9. Well, hey out there, Radio Land, it's your good buddy Colton Zenny, and I'm coming to you with the final hour of this week's edition of Uncle John's Marble City Jam. We're just coming off of two Jamgrass hours. I got one more hour of music to spin you. This is going to be featuring a couple of big time jams. This is a roots rock fronted mix of music that I spin you here during our 3 o'clock hour, during our 6 o'clock hours here on our WDVX Saturday afternoon. Sure, happy to have you tuned in and hanging out with me. And what do you say we roll right into it? It's Keene College. It's the Jerry Garcia Band, 1980. This one, After Midnight, on East Tennessee Zone WDVX, where we're going to let it all hang out.

East Tennessee's own WDVX Big Time from Jerry Garcia and his band right there live at Keene College 1980. It was After Midnight right into a big instrumental Eleanor Rigby. Then right back in to After Midnight as I got one more big jam coming up for you here from the brothers. That'll take us up to our final set of music here in this week's edition of Uncle John's Marble City Jam. I'm your good buddy Colton Zenny. I'm happy to have you tuned in and hanging out with me as we're getting fired up and ready to rumble with Red, who kicks off here at 7. But hey, like I said, two more sets of tunes to come from me first. First, even before that, WDVX, who receives support from listeners and from the historic Bijou Theater right there in downtown Knoxville, presenting Austin, Texas Americana band Shiny Ribs in concert Tuesday, October the 6th. That's this Tuesday. Seth Walker will open the show, and tickets for Shiny Ribs are on sale right now at knoxbijou.org and over there at the Tennessee Theater box office. As support for WDVX comes as well from Barley's Tap Room and Pizzeria right there on Jackson Avenue in Knoxville's Old City. You'll find live music, including the WDVX Big Plate, every Friday at noon. Barley'sKnoxville.com for food and beer menus, as well as the event calendar information. If you take a look at that event calendar, you'll see on October the 27th, Jamgrass Outfit Magoo coming through Barley's, WDVX's Uncle John's Marble City Jam. That's this program. Very proud to be the media sponsor for that show. I'm going to be excited to be giving away a couple pairs of tickets to that thing, and you can get in on that ticket giveaway on my Instagram at WDVX Colton. I'll be posting that info here this upcoming week. As I want to let you know as well that WDVX thanks The Shed, Smokehouse, and Juke Joint at Smoky Mountain, Harley-Davidson, and Maryville for their support as they announce the final month of outdoor shows on the outdoor stage there at The Shed, Smokehouse, and Juke Joint. Gates for all these shows are at 6 p.m. Lawn chairs are permitted. Food is available. And more info as well as tickets can be found online at thesheddmaryville.com. Coming this upcoming Friday, it's Low Cash. And Friday, October the 16th, Candlebox with their Can't Quit You 2026 tour with the Verge Pipe and American Blonde. I was 10 years behind on that one, Radio Land, as we're getting ready to get right up to date, though, here on Uncle John's Marble City Jam. I don't know where I'm headed except for right into this next big jam. It's the brothers right here live at Madison Square Garden. This one from 2020. This is a big, big, big time whipping post right here on East Tennessee Zone WDVX. Your good buddy Colton Zenny bringing you Uncle John's Marble City Jam.

East Tennessee Zone WDVX, where we were just tied to the whipping post right there with the brothers. That was live at Madison Square Garden, New York, New York, back in 2020, just before that whole COVID thing. Gosh, big time, like I said, from the brothers right there. That's with Warren Haynes. That's with Derek Trucks. That's with J-Mo and Dwayne Trucks on drums. Absolutely smoking outfit right there. As I got enough time for one more set of tunes here in this week's edition of Uncle John's Marble City Jam. But first, I want to let you know about the WDVX YouTube channel, where new stuff goes up there every day. It's live music selections from things like the Blue Plate Special and from the Big Plate down there at Barley's every Friday. It's interviews with artists like Jared Walker of the Billy Strings Outfit, or like with Kaiser George of Shadowgrass, or with everybody from Mountain Grass Unit. All that and more can be found on our YouTube channel at WDVX Radio. Hey, if you dig that stuff, like the videos that you dig, comment, tell us what you like, subscribe to us. That YouTube stuff really, really helps us out on there. Hey, WDVX also thanks the Tennessee Theater in downtown Knoxville for their support as they welcome the return of Drew and Ellie Holcomb for their annual Valentine's weekend concert Saturday, February the 12th. Tickets are on sale right now at TennesseeTheater.com and over there at the Tennessee Theater box office. 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They're open Tuesday through Saturday. They got plenty of parking right behind the shop. You can find them on Instagram at Chop Shop Hair, or you can give them a call directly at 865-525-4240. Well, hey, out there, radio land, that old clock on the wall is letting me know that it's just about time for me to slide out of the way as we get fired up and ready to rumble with Red kicking off here in just a couple minutes at 7 o'clock. But first, one more set of music. Hey, I'm your good buddy Colton Zenny, signing off and saying until next week. And as always, happy trails out there, radio land. Here's Johnny Blue Skies. It's Sturgill Simpson doing A Whiter Shade of Pale on East Tennessee's own WDVX.

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Hot ball, take two.

East Tennessee's own WDVX. That was Annie Marie Lewis and Danny B. Harvey with the Memphis Stroll. Dustin Chance in front of that with Ballroom Rockets with Good Rockin' Tonight. We heard from Shanda and the Howlers with Don't Owe You a Thing. Link Ray and his Rayman getting us started on the 7 o'clock hour tonight like he does every Saturday evening. We heard Rumble. WDVX receives support from Kern's Food Hall in South Knoxville, who along with WDVX present Scruffy Roots Festival, a showcase of East Tennessee Americana music on the big stage at Kern's, Sunday, October 11th. The live music kicks off at 1 p.m. with Crawdaddy Jones. Also performing will be Free Rain Bluegrass, Lazarus Lake, Emmy Sunshine, Big Pink, and the Dirty Gospel. 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Well, you're tuned in to Rumble. You know it's Saturday night. We do this every Saturday evening from 7 until 10 o'clock. It's Rockabilly and all the cousins, and Miss Wanda Jackson is going to start this next set for us with Honey Don't on East Tennessee's own WDVX.

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Hot Rod Walt in the Psycho DeVilles on East Tennessee Zone. WDVX, we heard Stay Golden. Little Richard and Tanya Tucker in front of that was something else. Jesse Ray and the Carolina Catfish with Sweet Like Sugar. It was AJ and the Rockin' Trio with Let's Howl at the Moon. And Wanda Jackson starting that little shebang off with Honey Don't. WDVX presents the next Tennessee Shines concert and radio show in WDVX's 29th birthday bash Wednesday night, November 4th at the Bijou Theater in downtown Knoxville, featuring an evening showcasing Bluegrass, The Future Is Now, with live music from Bronwyn, Carson Peters in Iron Mountain, Wyatt Ellis in his band, and Alex Leach. 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Tickets are at knoxbijou.org in the Tennessee Theater box office. Thanks to Tennessee Stone, Modelo Especial, Corona Extra, and Old Sevier Market for sponsoring the November 4th Tennessee Shines at the Bijou. Red Hickey in here with you tonight. Hi, D. Thank you for tuning in to Rumble. What's Rumble? It's Rockabilly and all the Rockabilly cousins. You know, sometimes it's Surfabilly, Psychabilly, Hillbilly, Swingabilly, Bluesabilly, you know, you get it. Here's Charlie Feathers, Everybody's Loving My Baby, on East Tennessee's own WDVX. Well,

so I can cruise around. He does his thing, baby, I do mine. I ain't gotta worry, cause it comes on just in time. I've got

East Tennessee's own WDVX. That's Jack Slacks with Just For Me. The Whiskey Daredevils. In front of that, with I Didn't Get High with Willie Nelson. The Bad Luck Bandits and Bring My Baby Back. Jane Rose and the Dead End Boys with the Hot Rod Daddy. The Black Cap Boppers with Love Bug. And Charlie Feathers starting that little set off with Everybody's Loving My Baby. Hate it when that happens. 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You'll find the link over to the WDVX YouTube channel. And then once you get there, be sure to like our content and live video streams when you watch. There's some new stuff in there from Jay Clark, Michael Reno Harrell, Scott Southworth. Well, you're tuned in to Rumble. We're going to slide right into an extra long, extra good set of music with something new and old for you at the same time. This is Robert Gordon and Danny Gatton. This is a project called The Humbler that they did. It's a live broadcast from Berkeley Square. Its first official release was in 1996. It originally circulated among musicians and guitar players in the early 1980s. It was just one of those bootleg cassettes, copied and passed around because of Danny's playing being extraordinary. Now it's been remastered and still mind-blowing. Here it is. It's You Got a Heart Like a Rock on East Tennessee's own WDVX.